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4: 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Ojo 961, the sound of now.
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Tim Tight. 6 to 9. 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Out of here, Godspeed! 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

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Mount of Versace brand, no me a van, me a dark in a Italian, Mr. Milan. 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

You know the drill, tap that screen, share with your friends. It's Monday, broadcasting from the capital of happiness, Ocho World Port of Spain, to be exact. This is how we jumpstart your, what do you say? This is like mid-month. And? Yeah, kinda like the smack in the middle. Let me see, yeah, kinda, yeah. The middle.

Take some of you home. Shout out to my boy JB, still grinding. Still on the job site. If you need that energy, JB, don't worry, I have it for you. And for those of you home, rock back, maybe you're getting ready to go down. You know, we put that smile in your face before you go down, so that way you can wake up great in the morning. That's what we're here to do. DJ Christoph, yours truly, Jaigo. We are in the mix.

Listen to what I'm about to say, right? Just give this some thought. Think about this for a second. We're just about 147 days. Just 147 days. Trinidad Carnival 2027. Take a mental note, and first, what I will advise is that you write it down. Why are you doing that? So you can break it up into parts and know exactly how much days you have to do what.

full five, but just about. So what you could do, for those of you who told yourself last year that 2027, for sure, you're doing whatever. You're going here, you're doing this, you're doing that. For those of you on the fitness journey, you have 147 days. Not even 147. Think about it this way. If you're actually going on the road to play mass, you have 147. But if you're thinking about going to that like little juve party that you wanted to go, break that down to like about 140 days. So put in your notes on your phone. Here the plan. We're doing it together. I'll be your accountability partner. For the next 100 days starting tomorrow. Starting bright and early. It should have been this morning, but seeing that we're here tonight, starting tomorrow morning. Lock in. Very lock in. Very lock in. We have 100 days. And out of that 100, we're breaking it up. For the next

50 days. From now, from tomorrow, the next 50 days, we're breaking it up in sections, as I said. The first 50, we are about the music. We lock in. Try and hunt to hear what's the songs out there. And give them love. Force the algorithm to show love. You have the power, you know. Some people think they don't have the power. It's all about you. If you hear a song and you like it, post it. Send it to your friend. Put it in your chat. All the ladies out there, they have a little group chat. Drop it in the group chat. Put it in the work chat. Even the PTA and all. And go, oops. When you drop it in the PTA chat, go, oopsie. Mistake. And that wasn't for there. But by that time, everybody done jamming to it. You think? So we started with the first 50. The first 50 is about music. Sprinkling new things. So you will be on top of what's going on. So by the time the next leg, the next bend, by the 58th day, you know the music. So by the time that 100 done, the music is not a problem. You have that done cool. And you're halfway there to your physical journey. Because inside of finding the music, you're working out. You're eating right. You're getting your mind right. Mentally, physically, emotionally as well. You dig? And when you come here, you know I sprinkle it for you. So I am going to keep you in tune. So I'm the accountability partner that you need to make sure that the art form going right. So we had to love up all the music. Show the algorithm that it's be talking nonsense. It doesn't have to be just a 5 and 6 and 7. It can be way more than that. And you have the power. So let me start the ball rolling.

0: baby, keep shining.
1: We know life keeps lifing. And things tough, but we gotta keep fighting, it ain't
0: right. When you feel low, better be.
1: I tell you right inside, yeah, in this community. Each one, everyone, help one, choice. Love one.
0: Them don't know why.
1: So all my citizens of soca, sing it loud.

Let me tell you something, right? For those of you, maybe it hasn't been said out loud. I'm sure somebody have said it before. Somewhere, somebody said it. Let me just officially say right now, put it on record. Kes is having a phenomenal year and a half, past year and a half. If the question is asked, who represents the art form in terms of that leading force, that face, that frontal individual? I would say without apology, it has been Kes. Been having an amazing year. We're talking from Tiny Desk to every other thing he's been doing. Bro has a dread energy right now. Amazing energy.

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It's groovy. 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It's still rocking on the groovy. But it's a particular, it's have an energy around it. A nice, youthful, clean energy.

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Just say I'm sorry. Now what you could do if you're real smart, there's kind of record me in the background talking. So you could always go oopsie in case it didn't go good now. You can say it was an accident. But take my advice. Send that I'm sorry text right now. And the song I'm about to play, you can record a little piece of it as well and follow it up. Say I'm sorry. You dig? You don't believe me? Watch this.

0: What we gonna do?
1: Promise that the 2020 I'm gonna record something. Too much people asking.
0: Yeah.
1: And let's try to find your writing. It has to be that perfect song. I ain't just gonna do a song for doing a song's sake. It has to be perfect.
0: Catch up on this.
1: It's a mood.

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That's too slow. That's too slow. We can't go back. We can't go back because we're going forward. We cannot go back. We're going forward. I'm a short space. We have 5 minutes. I'm going to play about 7 songs. All right? We have about 5 minutes. A quick little energy booster, you know, just like taking a shot, espresso shot, just before you go to bed, all right? All ready? Let me gas all you up just before you sleep. 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

0: 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You know why you're getting one? Morning. You know why you're getting one?
1: Girl, you can't do what you want.
0: You know why you're getting one? Morning. Let me tell you why. Listen.
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3: No, daddy, you see that one there? Yeah,
0: Oh my gosh!
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She tell me that it tight and it leaking and it's mine. 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And the road on my eyes, it fill up on that side. This girl might delay. 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I'm driving fast to beat the lights. 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I know we swerving, now we scared, but I made it through the lights. I keep straight and take a right and beat brakes and took a left. The police finally out of sight. She told me it's about time. She said she wasn't scared, plus she holding on my neck. She gonna put it in her purse, don't wanna see me hurt. She said, baby boy, please do it, turn her first. She look good, she look good, she look good. Baby, if you had a cup, I would have filled it up. Baby, anytime you call, you know I'm pulling up. You get anything you want, don't ever say too much. I really love her, but Bash love a bad, bash love a bad, bash love a bad, bash love a bad, bash love a bad, bash love a bad.

0: 139 Woodbrook Yard has found another star. G King's is the fish master taking street level vending into an art that is amazing to taste and beautiful to experience. 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Roast fish, shrimp, lobster. 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It's the reason we invited them to Woodbrook Yard. We feel like we want to crown him the roast fish champion, but that is for you to decide. We are celebrating roast fish and the fish fry from G King at 139 Woodbrook Yard. Yes.
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3: Another street vendor is on the rise at Woodbrook Yard. 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The G King's

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1: 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Sweet TNT.
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0: The fumes from the paraben seasoning. 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
1: Lord, I'm a love of this country. Sweet TNT.
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139 Woodbrook Yard has found another star. 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

0: breadfruit, cassava, and purple sweet potato. It's not just a specialty. 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We feel like we want to crown him the roast fish champion, but that is for you to decide. We are celebrating roast fish and the fish fry from G King at 139 Woodbrook Yard. Yes.
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0: Brace for impact. 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
1: 139 Woodbrook Yard has found another star. 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Roast fish, shrimp, lobster. The roast fish box with the okra, breadfruit, cassava, and purple sweet potato. It's not just a specialty. It's the reason we invited them to Woodbrook Yard. We feel like we want to crown him the roast fish champion, but that is for you to decide. We are celebrating roast fish and the fish fry from G King at 139 Woodbrook Yard. Yes.

So listen, right? And you must attack your own down at your bus. 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And I come in to just ride, do it.

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0: Another street vendor is on the rise at Woodbrook Yard. 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

Another street vendor is on the rise at Woodbrook Yard. 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

0: Another street vendor is on the rise at Woodbrook Yard. 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
1: 139 Woodbrook Yard has found another star. 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Roast fish, shrimp, lobster. The roast fish box with the okra, breadfruit, cassava, and purple sweet potato. It's not just a specialty. It's the reason we invited them to Woodbrook Yard. We feel like we want to crown him the roast fish champion, but that is for you to decide. We are celebrating roast fish and the fish fry from G King at 139 Woodbrook Yard. Yes.
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1: 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What is he saying?

0: Another street vendor is on the rise at Woodbrook Yard. 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
1: Another street vendor is on the rise at Woodbrook Yard. 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

0: One app, one world. 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
1: Yeah. On the radar, 2023. 6GOD, my broski 2C. Know what it is. So madness and badness. Combination. Yeah. Hey.

So much for idols. KMT with an eye roll. Knew that I made it when I had drivers holding my last name up in arrivals. Cinch might need vaccine when he see how this vid start going viral. If leaders dead and the is there with grains in there like silos. The morning rain clouds up my window. I swear I feel like Dido. J-A-U-M, how looks when man put you in a jam like typos. Negotiation asset for 20% of the company. That's my final. Realistic, this might end 15 like I'm going through Tottenham.

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1: I said, man, I pull it like I'm carrying, you know?
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0: Another street vendor is on the rise at Woodbrook Yard. 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

0: Lee Kings is the fish master taking street-level vending into an art that is amazing to taste and beautiful to experience. 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Yes.
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0: Ojo Boys. Ojo Boys are in the building.
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Caribbean girl, me know for tick, me know for top. Yeah. 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Yeah. 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

Yo, bro, I think I had too much Hennessy, man. This Hennessy getting to me. I ain't gonna lie, I'm a little smashed. I'm a little dressed. But we in the club, man. Oh.

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1: The
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1: That's a no-no.
0: All my dressed in that Rojo. 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
1: like
0: to me.
1: I don't keep that.
0: Like, I ain't got a header to the left
1: like
0: of me.
1: I ain't got a header.
0: Like, we ain't in these streets more than sesame.
1: Ooh.
0: But that chick, then why she texting
1: me?
0: Why she keep calling my phone, speaking?
1: Ooh.
0: Every time I'm out, why she stressing
1: me?
0: You call her Stephanie?
1: Call her, huh?
0: I call her Heffany.

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0: 139 Woodbrook Yard has found another star. 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
1: Watch out, man. 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That's what I said. 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
1: 139 Woodbrook Yard has found another star. 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

14 minutes after 6 o'clock. Thanks and praises to the Almighty for the blessing of seeing today. Tuesday the 15th of September 2026. Welcome inside the One Morning Show right here on Ojo 961. We're going to take you down till 9 o'clock. Richard Trumpet, Tim Tim, and Pro Info Elon. Good morning.

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1: The prison service says 276 preventative detention orders have been revoked as of Monday, with 187 of the detainees already released, while 89 remain in custody on other matters. The development comes as this current state of emergency is in its winding down days, set to expire on Thursday. In an overnight statement, the prison service said it remains committed to processing legal directives efficiently while adhering to constitutional requirements and maintaining safety and public security.
2: Four men are in police custody after a Coast Guard operation uncovered suspected narcotics packages in the northern Gulf of Paria. The men were aboard a pirogue intercepted by Coast Guard officers on Monday. The vessel was escorted to Swavels Bay, Chaguaramas, where further searches were conducted before the suspects were handed over to law enforcement.
1: Two teenage boys are among four people arrested in Mova after police intercepted a car and found two firearms and 20 rounds of ammunition inside. The 15 and 16-year-olds, along with two men aged 20 and 33, were detained during a Northeastern Division Task Force operation on Sunday. Police say the suspects, all from San Juan, were in a Nissan Sentra when officers seized a Smith & Wesson revolver and a Beretta pistol.
2: The United States is scrapping rules aimed at reducing emissions from coal and gas-fired power plants. The Environmental Protection Agency says the Biden-era regulations exceeded its authority, arguing that moving them could save $310 billion.

0: Saab was deported from Venezuela to the United States in May after facing U.S. pressure over the case.
1: This has been Newsfeed. 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

he wants to take over today. And I hear you say, I have no mic, you are a DJ today. What how we name? Tell how we name.

0: It was going good, sir. It was going. Pump to your mic. Where your mic is? Look at mic, dude.
1: I apologize for that.
0: It was going good.
1: Yeah, I wasn't focused. Sorry.
0: Tony Hill didn't have a golly.
1: Sorry. I was at the fire drop, but I said.
0: You want to?

teaming and some motors. Thankful for a nice cup of coffee this morning. Thanks to you. Shouts to the Fresh Prince of Belmont.

0: tricked me into manning the board.
1: Yeah, we see seeing the all the feeling out there.
0: We switch up these switch ups this morning, all
1: yeah,
0: day.
1: Man. Yeah, it's a man doing a little thing. Yeah. Oh, you want me in deep frame? So you
0: I
1: don't
0: wait
1: know.
0: To see the expert justice. We will call it justice today, Trump.
1: Yeah, all yeah, so you know.
0: In which I switch the mic.
1: It's a man, I ain't really know where. Pro is now, boy, so I decide to...
0: Nah, you can't do that. You can't do that. You know pro went to the bathroom trumpet. Don't do pro that.
1: Okay, okay.
0: Don't do pro that.
1: I can't really juggle for longer than 15 minutes now. If I
0: why?
1: Get,
0: is he a cramp or...
1: I just started malfunction.
0: Who realize that?
1: Yeah, I started malfunction.
0: Because Trump me and all the rhythm had all them songs on it.
1: Nah, it's still a more. It's still a more, actually.
0: How much song the rhythm have on it?
1: Plenty of them in white.
0: True.
1: Yeah, plenty.
0: So all them in white days, what do play at all?
1: Yeah.
0: Check and see if you see how we name song in a day. You know, either just take the people out and rhythm and go with it.
1: Nah.
0: We look at tune. So all of them put a song on the same beat and expect all to play. What common sense is that? Even for soccer time, I doesn't understand that. 19 only on one rhythm. Only in feel by the time we reach song number 8.
1: The audience fed up, hear that one rhythm, and you had to switch. No way, I disagree.
0: So they go pick the top, but common sense say you go pick the ones that the people want to hear the most.
1: It had rhythms go through the years that had real hits on the rhythm.
0: Yeah, but they few and far in between.
1: Well, all right.
0: You know what I mean? Especially when it comes to soca. Mm-hmm. We could talk art form here.
1: I like doing that, eh?
0: With us.
1: Starting over, the bunks in rhythm now.
0: You bunks about 4 times and see how you feel. Take it. Oh, cool.
1: Yeah, folks.
0: Chucky Trumpet.
1: yo, easy on the Chucky Trumpet. You see that?
0: Trumpet Ray-Ban.
1: If you know somebody celebrating a birthday, just send us a WhatsApp message with the person's name, number, and some information for us to prank them, all right?
0: Mm-hmm.
1: Yes, I. So, easy vibes.
0: Hi there, thankful Tuesday, the people here, they're starting early.
1: Alright,
0: right? They're thankful for the... I like this one. She started off very nice. She said, thankful for the opportunity to provide as a single mom.
1: I
0: like these positive spin on that. She ain't say, them dead beat and them, they ain't thinking. And rah, rah, rah, rah, rah. She just said that she is thankful for the ability to provide.
1: Right.
0: And in that scenario where it is not the... what they sell us in the textbooks and thing.
1: Right.
0: It's not a nuclear family. Right, or extended is a single family, a single mother, and I like that trumpet when people just assess the situation for what it is and say, you know what, the most I could do here is the best I could do, so I go and do that,
1: right?
0: You know, instead of just stay and complain and like that way, this die what is doing on that side.
1: It's no, I learned it on the fly here, on the fly.
0: Oh, on the fly. Them right was named for me. Okay. I realize
1: okay,
0: that.
1: Don't feel
0: no, but I'm really gonna talk it to myself, you know, all because right, you remember I lil crazy. Yes, not he alone ride a horse long Frederick Street, you know. But the point I was making is sometimes you gotta find thanks in the things that other people might find trouble,
1: right.
0: You know.
1: I hear that.
0: Like I'll never forget my I was complaining. Well, I like to have. I still have both my parents in my life, you know, and my in-laws as well. Very thankful for them, you know, and the opportunity to just pick up the phone and call mommy and say, mommy, you know what, this one,
1: right?
0: And I get on bad, and you know, I just vent with my mother, vent with my father, vent with my in-laws, vent with my brothers, and everybody just say the same thing. They say, hey, a lot of people ain't have nobody owing them.
1: Give thanks
0: for people that owing you.
1: Yeah, give thanks, you know? give thanks
0: and also give thanks for the bills that you have, because you had the ability to pay them.
1: Right.
0: You know, even if after you done pay them, trumpet dies.
1: You know, nothing, but you know? Give thanks, yeah?
0: But you give thanks for at least nobody can knock on your door and come and say, give me back that. You see, give me back that trumpet. Then bailiff and them ain't no remorse, you know. How to be a bailiff, boy?
1: I want to say good morning to Jamiki this morning. Jamiki, hey. I have a message for you.
0: What's that?
1: Somebody would like to bowl a googly at you. He said that he hears you on the radio. He likes your voice. And he also heard you mention recently that you don't have a spouse. So he is willing to spouse you up.

0: Now, we don't like man and think trumpet, but mean teach their own. If you like man, die you. But we, you know, we different. How present the gentleman to the nation?
1: He's a presentable young man. He's a presentable man, you know.
0: Presentable man, good looking in the face.
1: Well, I'm a man, no watchman, so I can't tell you.
0: No, but there's okay trumpet. They don't have the watchman to know if a next man good looking trumpet. Come on, you good looking. Look how you just say that, mean like, man.
2: Yeah, well, he's good looking.
0: Mm?
2: If you want me to see, he's good looking. Jimmy Key, you could give him a try, like
0: the tall.
2: Give him a try. He average height. Average height, average.
0: I swear
2: build.
0: About rich height there. You know?
2: Nah, if he rich.
0: So it's a poor height.
2: Yeah, it's a poor height.
1: I have to give thanks.
0: Yeah.
2: I want to give thanks this morning for the ability to ask a question. And I want to ask a question this morning.
0: Go ahead, sir.
2: From a place of complete ignorance, I would like to know.
0: What's that?
2: A policeman in uniform crossing something. Let me say a freeway, a highway. Let me say highway.
0: Mm-hmm.
2: Crossing a highway under a walkover.
0: Right.
2: Is that okay? I'm asking. I don't know.
0: Good question,
2: a policeman
0: sir.
2: In uniform is mm-hmm. crossing the highway under the walkover. Is that okay? I just ask.
0: To sidetrack a little bit, Trumpet, you're reminding me of the representative of the Communication Workers Union, the lady who went up and did the same thing. And it's like, no, I ain't saying.
2: But I'm asking a question. I am asking a question but so that I could get the knowledge because I don't know.
0: Well,
2: because when I think about it from this perspective, right?
0: Mm-hmm.
2: If you think about it from the perspective
0: everybody
2: of...
0: Everybody bowling behind Jamaica here now. Everybody,
2: if you talk, if a young man with... ignorance who just looking up at certain people and mm-hmm.
0: and you see
2: an
0: officer doing the wrong
2: and
0: thing.
2: See an
0: what is perceived
2: doing that,
0: to be the wrong thing?
2: He is going to think, well then,
0: I can
2: if
0: do that
2: he too. Doing that,
0: yeah.
2: Who is me?
0: Well,
2: because he's encouraging people to use the walkover.
0: But you were using it.
2: So I just asking. So grantee and others who in the force who might be able to tell me otherwise, let me know.
0: Because if you lick down a police officer who crossing under the walkover trumpet, what kind of jail you going to get? You're getting PDO-ish kind of jail, you're getting Mantella jail.
2: I don't know.
0: But you see, in the English language says that you should not answer a question with a question.
2: With a question.
0: But the question that they will ask you to answer that question, Trumpet, is the police officer in the process of his duty?
2: It didn't seem so. It just seemed like he was crossing.
0: Casually walking across.
2: It just seemed like he was crossing. It didn't seem like he went to, like let me say, he went across the highway to deal with somebody who, whoever.
0: Right.
2: It wasn't like that. He was just crossing. Yes.
0: Now, they would even go so far as to say, was he in the middle of an investigation? Maybe there was an accident there. Somebody was crossing the road and he decided to cross at a normal pace. So that he could assess how much time the driver had to mash brakes. And you never know, he was MacGyver in the thing, Trumpet. That
2: anybody with the knowledge could actually tell us via WhatsApp. Or you could call us at 628-9336. Yes.
0: Ah.
2: Or you could call us and let us know. Because I really want to know. Because I saw it and I was just thinking, if Sheppy see crossing there, Sheppy go and say, but Trumpet look, he crossing. So why going on a walkover? So I just want to know.
0: Because Sheppy am I dead. That is why Sheppy. Go Paul Lock, see Paul Lock. Do the right thing.
2: Well, I don't know. Could you check the WhatsApp and see if anybody was able to give us an answer?
0: Yes, sir.
2: I really want to.
0: I had the privilege of seeing a man with a walking stick using the walkover yesterday. And I had the observation of maybe he got bongs down already, Trumpet. So he realized that he needs to use it because he only has one leg left. Let me don't wait till we have one leg left now. Let me be thankful that they put these walkovers for us to use. It's a little bit inconvenient because you have to go around. You know, the fastest way to somewhere is a straight line. We know that. But, oh gosh.
2: Jamaica is saying here. Can you play this voice note from Jamaica? Jamaica is saying here, is any and anything Trumpet want to give me, he wicked. I coming back and dropping my son. I'm going to drop my son out the road. But I want to hear this voice note from Jamaica, and I think 266 and Hugo also had
0: voice notes.
2: Yes, probably they could.
0: Where's Jamaica? Sasuke.
3: Thank you, Tim. Come on, don't worry, Richard. Say, my can give me Richard. He said, me, how I can pick up things.
0: What she said, I'll play it.
2: Please again.
0: Hey, Tabba,
3: thank you, Tim coming. And don't worry, Richard. Say, my cat can't give me. Richard, please send me how I can pick up things.
0: Pick up things. Love your accent, girl. You're beautiful.
2: Oh, gosh.
0: Come back in there a little bit.
2: Let's just
0: have a wheel here.
2: Could you look for that on?

0: Wait, push it, real push it, boy.
1: Sorry, could you play 266 and could we hear from Hugo as well?
0: Hugo, if there's two.
2: Nah, I'm not googly. There's a piece off. Yeah, you know what I say, there's a piece off, eh? That is calculated work, eh? That is not this week or last week how work he do, eh? He got an information called Jamaica. He say she's single. That's last week.
3: So everybody hear what she said? I didn't even hear what she said.
2: But that information was about 2 or 3 weeks prior.
1: Okay, okay.
2: All right,
1: okay.
2: Homie. All your bowlers.
1: Nah, but I can't
2: be. West Indies. Are you looking for players? It's hard plenty out here, boy.
1: Did you hear that accent from Jamaica? You hear Jamaica, that's up? Mm? That's up?
0: Yeah.
1: Nah, I didn't blame him. I hear Jamaica on the radio. I want to bowl a ball too. I ain't. Hey. Come on.
0: Imagine on that truck. Anyway.
1: What? Hugo!
2: Hey. That's you know what? Play stupid games, win stupid prizes, we? If he want to walk on that, I walk over. But by all means, proceed. You proceed.
1: I don't know.
0: It ain't right the same way how them just park up and buy doubles and then come and tell you move your car you ain't parking.
1: Yeah, but when I asked Karen if it is okay for them to use their cell phone, because I see them on their cell phone in their hand.
0: Yeah.
1: Driving around, and then you want to give me a ticket for such.
0: You know,
1: they told me that they can.
0: Yes, because right. I might be getting a call about an investigation that I
1: right.
0: have to go on.
1: So I asked the question then, and I was corrected. Fair.
0: I
1: so
0: asked
1: I'm
0: another
1: asking
0: question.
1: The question now.
0: I asked another question then. I was like, so how come the car them only buying in her car phone? Hey, them will give you your car.
1: Wow.
0: Say wow. Alright. Okay. Trump, okay. I give up, you know. You know what I'm thankful for when I come to the police?
1: What are you thankful
0: for? I'm thankful for the police and them who's doing the work this morning. Every officer who's going out there and risking life and limb for the nation of Trinidad and Tobago. Right? Yes, I'm thankful for you guys for upholding the law. All law-abiding police officers. I'm thankful for all you. All they do have a easy work and all they do have a big salary to back it up. But I thankful each and every day for all you're going out there. And the ones that ain't do and just doing what they're doing, trumpet, I thankful for them too, you know, because them don't show the other ones what not to do.
1: You were playing a voice on there and you stopped, sir.
0: I'm trying to stay positive. That's why you're so positive. Something different, the light over here, boy.
1: You're trying to stay positive?
0: Yeah. Okay. I feel like a light-skinned lizard. You know them light-skinned lizard and them?
1: What?
0: You want 24 hours and
1: them? You want to make noise in the night? Where's the one that's make? Yeah. You see,
0: I can't
1: boy?
0: Make the noise, yeah.
1: He loud, boy. Are we loud, sir?
0: No, but he's filling your home with life.
1: Is that the he or the she? Who does we make? Is that some
0: kind of... Yeah, ishi lizard. It's a ishi lizard. I know it's a ishi dog. What is that? The drop?
1: Yeah.
0: Wait, I have to give myself the drop this morning.
1: This one right
0: just
1: here.
0: Now.
1: Yeah.
0: This one here?
1: Yeah.
4: Who is responsible for this insanity? Sir, ma'am, that is inappropriate for radio.
1: Can't say that, yo. Can't say that.
0: Hugo says, was he chasing a criminal?
1: No, he wasn't. I said he was casually crossing the highway.
0: Well, they are supposed to use the shoulder in traffic.
1: The shoulder, but he's crossing.
0: Right?
1: He was crossing, Hugo, so I don't know.
0: Abby G has a thanks.
1: Oh, what is Abby thankful for?
0: I want to give thanks for my children who feels comfortable enough and know it's okay to have discussions with me. Discussions that would have trumpet playing. Good morning, Chloe.
1: Okay. All right. That's a good place to be. Mm-hmm. That's a good place to be when they're communicating with you openly and they feel they could talk to mommy about certain things.
0: I ain't know how to chest trap it all the time, though. Like, you see when she bring boys? Now, I tell she when she was smaller, if you want to know about boys, which one of your parents is a boy? Your father. So you had to bring boy to me. The only time I just think when they bring man to me, trumpet, is my daughter.
1: Okay.
0: You understand?
1: Okay.
0: And the fan few in between, I don't know. I just try to, you know, give the best advice. But sometimes they just throw your left boy trumpet, boy.
1: All right. Anybody celebrating a birthday, I'm looking at the time and, you know,
0: trumpet,
1: trying
0: to come
1: you had to manage the thing, Karen. So you had to watch the time.
0: That,
1: you had to
0: that.
1: Think
0: that's
1: about
0: why I trumpet,
1: what
0: I
1: coming
0: married,
1: up next.
0: I can't even manage my life.
1: All right. So what you do know,
0: so I gave somebody's someone a ring to
1: calling.
0: Do
1: probably they want to tell us the number to call it. Don't call the WhatsApp number. Call us at 628-9336.
0: Yeah.
1: If you want to give us that information as far as I think somebody would want to tell us about it.
0: Ooh.
1: Right. So.

0: What you do, you promote.
1: Who in charge of this shit?
0: You promote the birthday, and then you play this drop here so that I could go to our next rhythm and then go to some ads. Right? So,
1: all right, guys, we had the birthday shout coming up next. If you know what to do here and you wasn't listening to this show for a while, you understand? You're supposed to know what to do. We ain't really telling all you again. Make sure and send a prank, right? Because I's our man on a Tuesday, the brain little foggy. So send a little prank. Yeah. Which drop now, Trumpet? That's the wrong one. Aha, this one here. Look at pressing it here now, right? 1, 2. 1, 2, 3.
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1: Do you want to brighten up someone's birthday? WhatsApp the person's name, number, and some information for us to prank them to 799-9696.

0: Hold on. Hey there.
1: You did all the thankfuls, right? Yeah. Or Darcy said, said that she
2: if not, just say no, we will find it.
1: Thankful for...
2: For what?
1: Thankful for answered prayers.
2: That is it.
1: Yeah, she's thankful for answered prayers.
2: Especially
1: I don't want to mako and ask you what you prayed for, but...
2: Nah, I am mako. Let me pray for you again. I want to know.
1: All right. Sky wants... I want to bowl a ball at her. Can't you hear that accent? Blouse and skit. Sky! Are you all-encompassing? This is a judgment-free zone, so...
2: If you are all-encompassing,
1: it's not a problem. But are you?
2: If you are fit, would you be an all-inclusive?
1: It's just a question.
2: A cooler fat?
1: You just want a bowl a bowl.
2: Party.
1: And then also you have to ask Jamaica as well if she's all-encompassing.
2: No, well, Jamaica's a Jamaican trumpet.
1: So she ain't one over.
2: Cabby. Okay. Otherwise, he ain't a Jamaican.
1: Okay.
2: Is something resembling a Jamaican, a SRJ.
1: You did not play Shelvin's voice, no?
2: No.
3: Looking up. I'm going to ask you a question, trumpet. Should he walk over? Is not for the police? The walkover is not for the police, then. The walkover is only for law-abiding citizens. What would the jail is this, right?
2: Well, police are not civilians, eh?
3: Well, he's in plastic. I can't say it. He's a false foot in plastic.
2: Robert, I comfort myself, right, after the traffic warden in St. James was giving me a ticket for parking illegally. I rightfully accepted my ticket and then I asked a question. I said, so that officer over there who's obviously collecting his laundry because he's putting it in the van right now, who is illegally parked as well, are you going to cross the road and give him a ticket? And she said, mind your business. So I'm minding my business, trumpet. You understand? Because if you start to ask certain questions, I realize that once you have a uniform, I wouldn't say you're above the law, but it have a different law for you.
4: I get one or two crumbs from my juggling day and all here.
2: Now you juggle that.
4: You're just saying here to tell Pro Rock back for today.
2: Yeah.
4: Select a trumpet, go serious. All you feeling now, ain't it?
2: You could make a one or something trumpet.
4: A one?
2: If it was a DJ.
1: All right, okay. I don't.
2: She said, I ain't going to finish the number.
1: Good
2: one
1: morning,
2: or something.
1: DJ Elon. Nikki.
4: Yeah. All right.
2: Take it for Elon, eh?
1: We're looking, so I know.
2: I don't know, my question was, Elon, are
5: they supposed to use the shoulders of the highway when there's traffic?
1: Just asking.
5: Morning time when everybody's stuck in traffic, are they supposed to use the shoulders to avoid being in traffic as well?
1: Yeah, they are doing their duty, so I would assume so.
2: It's supposed to be, especially when they're off duty, but police are not equal to civilians for certain things.
1: Mind your business,
2: comfort
1: Karen, she
2: yourself
1: said.
2: With that. Huh?
1: Nikki is telling you to mind your business, sir.
2: Concerning? I forgot.
1: I
2: don't short-term memory.
1: I don't know. I delete my files quickly as well.
2: All
1: so
2: right.
1: I don't.
2: I love
1: don't.
2: You, Nikki.
1: All right.
2: Yeah, Trump, but I don't think of myself, boy, because at the end of the day, boy, Trumpy boy, I just try to look at the big good picture, right?
1: Which is,
2: if I duck a bullet in the night to save a civilian, let me drive on his shoulder.
1: All right, okay. All right.
6: Well, apparently anybody could end up on scotch.
1: All right, okay. Oh gosh, don't do that now.
2: Apparently what?
1: No, I'm not playing it and I'm not.
2: Wizard dog. Wizard. Do a traffic report.
7: No, I thought DJ Elon was on this morning.
1: She just didn't know. It was me playing music, Nikki, alright?
2: But if you go by Nikki, you lost your 3 points. You lost your 3 points.
1: Nikki.
2: Nikki coming and telling you, hey, what's your foot?
1: All them girls, them get man, you know?
2: Huh? Nikki a man, no?
1: All them girls, them get man, boy.
2: I feel Nikki always had a man, eh?
1: Serious, I told it so?
2: She wanted to.
8: Bully the way through any road with traffic or highway to attend.

0: I don't know what they are attending to, or just to go back in base.
1: Nah, just man, the walking. Nobody walking. Kenny can't say that the walking. We
2: gosh,
1: don't know.
2: I was just you joking when he said the traffic warden to mind his business, and I just like that, right?
1: Okay, all right. Oh, gosh. Understood, Nikki. Understood.
3: No, all Nikki, right. You can tell me mind my business, you know. Me, you listening to me with Tree Station now. You can tell me who you are, girl.
1: True, okay. I thankful for that, boy. I thankful for loyal family members. I don't say the listeners. Loyal family members who just, regardless of what, high water, low water.
4: They did.
1: Yeah, they did. With
4: we just do them good thing to it. Trumpet don't talk to them in the fire. We had to give them. Just tell them, we don't say nothing.
3: Like, but look the message in me.
4: Don't say nothing. You know who I was so thankful for, Trumpet?
1: Yeah,
4: our new listeners.
1: Yes. Yes.
4: Thanks. Welcome to the family, guys.
1: Yes.
4: You know, we went through, still going through all the, you know, growing pains and these things. But you guys seem to be, you know, going in the canoe with us.
1: Yes, and we appreciate that.
4: Kanisha, and we appreciate that highly.
1: Kanisha, what are you referring to, Kanisha? Please tell us before we get to this birthday here.
4: Kanisha, what is Kanisha doing?
1: Kanisha said, who get Mandy? Not you, Kanisha. But some of our listeners who were spouseless, they're booed up now, right? But Kanisha,
4: but Kanisha's a shutter. Eh?
1: Kanisha, you don't fall into that category,
4: nah.
1: Because you ain't war.
4: You ever see Think Like a Man?
1: Yeah. Nah, Kanisha ain't war. Nah, I don't think so. I don't think it's Think Like a Man. Nah, she just no one.
4: That was it. So she's thinking right, like a man. All right,
1: okay.
4: So, I guess she full.
2: Yeah, blackness. Even when it is on the radio station, it working. But I digress.
4: Now that is why you see as now beginning of day, and I find.
1: I feel that is the problem. Dimples, I will block you if you send that again.
4: What she do? What she said?
1: The last message.
4: Track it through.
1: The last one.
4: I ain't seen it.
1: You seen it? Dimples, have a nice day. Take care of yourself, right?
4: Mm-hmm.
1: Nice. Sunny Wayne, boy.
4: Sunny Wayne.
1: What one?
3: What's Sunny?
1: Yeah, man.
4: That's my grandfather name, you know, Sunny.
1: Big up DJ
4: Sunny
1: Pro, too.
4: Sunny Budusing, boy.
1: Sunny, huh?
4: Yeah, Sunny Budusing.
1: Okay.
4: I mean,
1: good morning, guys.
4: More East Indian than that.
1: I hear with all ear. Goodness, Alicia. Loving the house, all right?
4: In here, man.
1: I didn't hear you, and I don't want to.
4: Love him.
1: Crystal, boy.
4: Yeah.
1: Crystal spent her birthday with Chris Brown. You know? She posts. She's celebrating her birthday. I ain't done with you, no, Crystal.
4: Yeah.
1: You pose up with Chris Brown for your birthday. Oh, God, Crystal. Crystal, you could snap your fingers and get one if you want. So don't do that.
4: Can imagine Chris Brown pushing a cherry in the mouth trumpet. And he now diggy.
3: That's only a one.
5: What will he say next? Tim Tim is out of control on Ojo 961.
1: All right, let me make the birthday call.
4: Leave a lasting impression.
1: All courtesy Massey Stores. Let me make that birthday call now. All right, you just check. What?
4: Nothing.
1: Okay, all right, well, let's go ahead.
4: What is that? We're checking the news?
1: Yeah.
4: Huh?
1: Go ahead. Yes, go ahead.
4: All right.
1: Will, go ahead. Your phone, boy.
4: I could annoy you, you know. I asked my wife, I said, babe, how come you like Chandler on Friends? And I'm basically Black Chandler. They call me Blandler, you know. I just make joke out of everything.
1: What did she say?
4: He is in the TV. You are here. Oh, check my phone for the birthdays because you send them here. Right. I get one here, Trumpet. Let me see. Say happy birthday from. All right.
1: Don't. Every single day.
4: That's a nice name, Chiare, do.
1: That kind of patience you just have with Timmers need to be studied.
4: Remind me of a girl I used to like when I was in primary school. She didn't like my backbone. Thankful to all the people who girls that like them backbone. See when they don't like your back. Trumpet, you see Ogid?
1: Continue talking.
4: Hey, Trumpet.
1: No, I don't.
4: You ever get that?

0: Had a brethren, boy. The man went, you know when you line up a girl from a school with a boy from a next school, and then two of them just walk to go home, say meet up on the half. And first time they go to line, and the girl ball, oh kid. You see, oh kid?
1: She see the boy and ball,
0: oh kid, boy. Yeah. I ain't laughing at him, man, but he homeless in Port of Spain. He never bounce back in or something. The man never come back from that Ogid, boy. You see that Ogid, and she get him extra ease in the Gid, eh? Ogid! A little bit against you, that's the get, you know. Ogid! That's the way, boy.
1: Who more better, boy? He didn't send the number, he sent the contact.
0: Oh, I think he in here. Yeah. I think he in here. Yeah. Let's skip to the next one. We'll come back to that. Hold on. Where they? Let me find another birthday. Righty. Trumpy. How will you give the phone number to me? Fresh Prince of Belmont, Free Tongue that's lime in Belmont. Them fellas just come out and lime and they all have vibes and things. I just ask it for a friend. Where you can't find
1: it? Alright, look, I think I Persistence is the try, boy.
0: Persistence is the try. And that's the one you send here, right?
1: Yeah.
0: Boom, boom, boom, boom, boom, boom, boom, boom.
1: Thank you for the phone line.
0: Tashanti.
2: Hello.
0: Hi, good morning. May I speak to Tashanti, please?
2: You have the wrong number.
0: Oh.
2: Click on the name and you'll see the number come up.
0: Oh, alright, cool. All right, no problem. Okay. How are you going though? You have a nice tone.
1: I like you.
0: You have a good job?
1: I need it
0: right now.
1: I find the tone aggressive. Thy sister. I find the tone aggressive.
0: She fed up with she sister when you see that. Like, people only calling me for you, girl.
1: So she actually sent the contact as I told you. Sir.
0: Ah. So you get it now?
1: Jamaica is back.
0: Jamaica is back? Yeah.

0: sustain and saying any puffing we are.
1: Because she back and tell she will be at a prank.
2: The person
1: you
2: you're trying to reach.
0: I feel so. Why we have so much
1: Caucasians?
0: Yeah, what is that about?
1: We have Caucasian license plates too, you realize that?
0: We do?
1: A kind of yellow plate with a D on it, boy. What are for? That's director or that for drive it? I don't know. But yeah, wifey was telling me about that. A kind of yellow plate and it's on regular cars. Usually it's beyond, you know, little fancy car and thing, them diplomat and them. They give them diplomat and them tida. Love a tida, you know, but I don't know if it's safe for the diplomat and them. And this get like bulletproof car or something, so.
0: Trying to call back this is tell she should go free for not, you
1: know. Nah, forget that trumpet. Move on. I have a number for you to call, Trump.
0: I ain't feeling so petty. All right, no, I have.
1: Yeah. You have there?
0: Yes.
1: Or so you do want the person I send it to you?
0: No.
1: I will send it anyway.
0: All right, okay, you can go ahead.
1: You tell the person could get through.
0: I'll hand you the information after.
1: See
0: how quick
1: you can
0: access it, right?
1: Hold on. Righty. Let me just do another party. Hold on. Righty. Somebody just press and touch today. Hi, good morning. May I speak to Kanika, please?
3: Hello?
1: Hi, good morning. May I speak to Kanika, please? Hello? Hello, Kanika? Kanika!
0: She wasn't here. Probably poor connection.
1: Poor connection? You call her back? She didn't answer.
0: No, just say happy birthday.
1: All right, happy birthday goes out to Kanika. Sorry, we missed the call. All right. Also, happy birthday and all the best goes out to.
0: I know it has been demonstration.
1: Machado Chad Gormandy. Yes. Happy birthday to you from the whole Gormandy clan, the whole family too.

0: I think those yellow license plates is then consulate send them, so licensing officers, police can't tell them nothing, can't get them no ticket, no nothing like that.
1: I better give the police that license plate too, because you can't tell them anything. Yeah.

0: now. We ain't get up with it yet.
1: Yes, but I sent you one.
0: No, I mean.
2: Hello.
1: Hi, may I speak to Chanel, please?
2: Nothing.
1: She's not home? Hi, may I speak to Chanel, please?
2: It's Chanel here.
1: Oh, this is Chanel here? Oh, okay, great. My name is Peter Pickle. I'm calling you from Ticket Federation, TT. We're a new online ticketing company that is doing some promotions now to get some people top-of-mind awareness and let them know that our website exists. Are you a partying person?
2: Party?
1: Yeah.
2: I won't receive much.
1: You don't go...
2: That's fine.
1: Well, you were randomly chosen to receive 2 free tickets to an all-inclusive.
2: Okay.
1: Yes. The event is called Boom Boomville. It's Bring Your Boom Boom and Come.
2: Yeah.
1: Yes. Will you be attending?
2: Yeah. Which part is the event? I just
1: Huh?
2: Boom Boomville? What is about, like, the show?
1: Well, it's a party. It's an urban party. All right. And, jump and talk if you want to talk now, boy. Happy birthday,
0: Happy
1: girl.
0: Birthday. Happy birthday. We call it you from 961. Happy
1: it's a
0: birthday
1: prank call.
0: It's a prank. It's a prank. Mm. Happy birthday. You know, wake up, girl. You went to sleep late last night. Yeah, yeah. We have a song for you, listen.
1: 3, 4.

0: And then win a couple tickets. Happy birthday to you, but don't try to use it. Because it's fake.
1: Happy birthday to you.
2: Thank you so much.
1: All you right, are welcome, Janelle. Enjoy your birthday today. Take care. Bye-bye.
0: Bye-bye.
1: Song nice. She song like she.
0: Yeah.
1: I want to call this one here,
0: eh? What button is that you call when you jump in? Let me out. Let me see if you have time. You got to give my a prank too. Boom, boom, boom, boom, boom. What I'm going to tell you, man. Thank you.

0: know she ain't getting through, so I... But I mind, I can say that.
1: No, you can't. You can't. You crazy, right?
2: Your call has been forwarded.
1: You're going mad. You
0: know. I'm trying to call.
1: I call the number.
0: Call back. Hold on. Righty. Call back your bunga get she. Hold on. Righty. She must be watering the plant and them. Hold on. Righty. Making them look for them. Hold on. Check this one here. Happy birthday. I tried to get on to my mother because today is my mother's birthday. Happy birthday to you, mommy. Love you. See you later. I'll send you the next one.
1: Bruno messaging. Is he coming out tomorrow? Is it today supposed to be
0: Who am I? In other words, while you're calling my name, boy. It's not me, boy. Call Alex on the drop it. Yeah. Call him. Get a prank call here. Might get a cuss for sure, drop it. And this extra long birthday segment is brought to you by The Greatest.

0: Good morning. May I speak to Mr. Kieron, please?
1: Hi.
0: Hi, how are you doing?
1: I'm fine.
0: My name is Roger Rampersad. I have a new restaurant that's opening in C3. And I'm wondering if you can come and do a review for me. How much do you charge to do these reviews?
2: Naldo, don't do that. Don't do that, Naldo. Don't do that.
3: Kieron, happy birthday, boy.
2: Happy birthday, boy.
3: I love your little cousin.
2: I ain't letting him do you that at all, boy. I ain't letting him put you through that.
3: Especially when your mother listening. She won't be shaped.
2: Yeah, I ain't doing that.
3: Happy birthday.
2: Happy birday, boy.
1: Thanks for us.
3: Yes, guys.
2: You know, we don't sing for man.
3: We don't sing for man.
2: Yeah.
3: But keep up the good work. Keep those videos coming and keep doing you.
1: Yes, man. Thanks for us.
2: Yes, I.
1: God bless you, fellas.
2: Yeah, man. Take care. Happy man should do them. Do them that.
3: Wizard.
2: Hey, and call the price on here and all kind of. What are you doing that for?
3: He wasn't going to do a jump in the field here. No, he wasn't voice. I get over my nose.
2: Nah. He didn't make it. How we answer, he didn't make it up.
3: Yeah.
2: So do them that.
3: Hope you know if I open my next food place, he has to come and just say the food thing falling off the bone jumping. I have a partner went and buy food from my next place and give the man the review and says he fooded. I'm about to read the name under the box, dog.
2: We have our next one. We have any more? That's it. We have one more.
3: Let me see. He wanted a prank. Yeah, time for the prank or just big ups?
2: Just no, we call on time. Call? It's extra, so hey.
3: But he getting your money.
2: All right, wait, idiot. All
3: right. Oh, you text that fast, buddy.
2: Oh, wait, send it to it. It ain't come to
3: me. Look at here.
2: Oh, okay.
3: Give me the prank.
2: Oh. Because you look like a good pusher man in this picture. You know?
4: Oh, Lord! 5 piece of 5 ball! Sorry, Chloe. Oh, nice, Chloe. And Chloe sisters.
2: Before you get a PDO.
3: Right on the edge to it. Give me the name again. Matcha.
2: Right. I have it. Okay.
3: Hello, good morning.
5: Yeah.
3: Hi, good morning.
5: Mm.
3: Hi. Sorry to wake you. This is Officer Trupati here. Calling from the Monrepo Police Station. I'm calling for one Mr. Machado Gormandi. This is concerning a vehicle that you recently purchased. That vehicle was involved in some altercations 2 years ago, and we just traced it into your possession, sir. We need you to...
5: Never.
3: Your name is Machado Gormandi, birth date 15th of September.
5: Yeah.
3: Well, I believe this is the correct person I'm speaking to, yeah? Did any police ever reach out to you? Mm. Without calling any names, who sold you this car? A male or a female?
5: Nah, I know that.
3: Nah, it's not a gender. So. What's that?
5: Huh?
3: If you look outside now, you're seeing a police car?
5: No.
3: That because we're not there. We're actually on the radio. This is a prank call.
2: Yes.
3: Happy birthday, boy!
2: Happy birthday to you.
3: Huh? Your brother pay up.
2: Yeah,
3: he right here behind the camera.
2: Yeah, your brother pay up, boy.
3: And they're your cousin too.
2: Sorry about that, boy. Enjoy your birthday today, though.
3: And your new car.
2: All right, man. Take care.
3: You ain't like that one at all, eh? Two of them are fight when you reach
2: out. Yeah, you like that.
3: And
2: our good friend said, I didn't buff you all.
3: Who's that?
2: My daughter came and said, Uncle Ojo is calling. So I got a little confused. How you save it? I don't, anyhow, you know what? Let me just shut up.
3: Well, 2 years longer than we.
2: All right. We want to say thanks to Massey Stores.
3: What's wrong with that?
2: And no.
3: Everything I say wrong.
2: All right. We want to say thank you to Massey Stores.
3: Thank you, Massey. Make sure I'm getting.
6: Hear that? That's the sound of you prepping and cooking an everyday chore.

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1: Dan, you sure, boy?
2: Yeah. We had to come in here, Chumpet. I missed this one here. Big up Kendrick. Kendrick, oi! Magnum S, boy. Big up your whole self. Happy birthday to granddaughter, right? 15th birthday today, and it's on the 15th. She attends SJC Potter Spain, right? And to sister also. Can we send the names? All right. Yeah, Trumpet, you can play the rest of the hand on them. They know.
3: Yeah, well, I seen talk about license plates. I seen them yellow license plates on all car, but I see a vehicle with the quarter arms as the license plates. I never see that before. You know about that?
1: President vehicle.
2: Oh, the Prime Minister. Is that that? You know what that vehicle means? That license plate means do bongs it. You bongs that? Tetron.
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2: The Communication Workers Union is warning of possible protests after Thursday as it holds firm on a 10% wage demand for TSTT workers. Their union secretary general says employees deserve a share of the company's record profits, with salary talks outstanding since 2019. The union is also threatening to release documents alleging questionable deals and conflicts of interest at TSTT if its concerns are not addressed.
1: With the state of emergency set to expire this Thursday, the prison services says 276 preventative detention orders have been revoked. Of those, 187 detainees have been released, while 89 remain in custody on other matters. The service says it continues to process legal directives while maintaining public safety and scrutiny.
2: A coordinated security review is underway at San Juan North Secondary following last week's robbery of a teacher on the school compound. The Education Ministry, TTPS, and Homeland Security officials have identified improved lighting, repairs to perimeter fencing, CCTV, and clearing overgrown areas as priority measures. The TTPS says the teacher and her family are also being supported by its victim and witness support unit.
1: St. Kitts and Nevis Prime Minister Dr. Terence Drew has confirmed he suffered a stroke last month, but says he is recovering well. The 49-year-old was flown to Florida for further treatment after experiencing nausea, dizziness, and balance problems. A medical practitioner himself, the PM says, he has since been discharged from hospital and is undergoing rehabilitation.
2: And in overseas, the U.S. Supreme Court has blocked President Donald Trump's plan to restrict mail-in voting ahead of November's midterm elections. The justices upheld a lower court order stopping new postal bailout requirements, though the legal battle is ongoing. Trump says the measures are aimed at preventing voter fraud.
1: Newsfeed brought to you by TechU Credit Union.
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0: 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Ladies and gentlemen, welcome to your favorite segment. 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
1: Balloons are deflated. Guess they look lifeless like me.
0: November 7th.
1: Miss you on your side of the bed.
0: Ace Nightclub.
1: Still got your things here.
0: Tim, I'll be there.
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0: 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It's again too much to me. But it's getting to me. Love is lovely, people. Lovely Tuesday, lovely music.
1: Junior.
0: Hey, Junior, it's you? You gonna tell me, yeah, drop, Junior? Going down sexy road now, all you. 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
2: Yeah, morning.
0: Yeah.

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Long time if the rain had fallen in that R&B video. 'Cause you're so beautiful. 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
1: Here we are.
0: No, not here we are. There we will.
1: In this.
0: Ladies and gentlemen, that's it for your R&B session for today, Tuesday. And remember, guys, lovers and friends, Trumpet, come and give them the information, now, man. Tell them where they gain them ticket and them island alone. Or you can call the committee. Where's the committee number? Give me one number for the committee.
2: Just
0: Islandy right now? Alright, get them tickets on the Islandy. I think all them missed the $100 sale that gone already. So you're gonna have to spend your dust first to come and party with us. Yeah, man. Let me head to the commercial.
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1: No.
0: All right, so just gonna see something. See, just jump across there. All right, cool. Hey, 10 minutes tonight? You're lying. I like how you build that vibes, eh?
1: Yeah.
0: Yeah.
1: Me and Junior Trumpet.
0: Yeah. Well done, man. Yeah, well done. All right. Let's see if I could go and fix this belt off here, man.

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1: Yeah, yeah, yeah, yeah. Hands up, hands up. We moving as one, yeah. We moving as one, yeah.
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3: Ojo 961. Re-energized. Reimagined. A musical revolution.
4: What is under the news? 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What we do with some... Yeah. Not us the business. We don't snap.
3: The leaders of cutting-edge music.

be a gent. I be looking for the words to describe you, and really and truly it's just like, use the type of woman that like, alright then. Use the type of woman that will mack a man or brack a man or mack a man. Go and get some money that he never had. Mack a man, book a flight to somewhere that he never been. Take you up and fly you up, you end up in the Netherlands. 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He give you peace. 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
1: Just about 10:31 a.m. on a Tuesday morning. These are the stories that are trending in this hour, brought to you by the Kiss Baking Company. The Prison Officers Association is renewing calls for a backup generator at the Eastern Correctional Rehabilitation Center. Rehabilitation Center, as it says, the security cannot depend solely on the availability of the national power grid. The call comes after an outage at the facility last night, with electricity restored around 7:30 p.m. The association warns that a lack of power could compromise security, surveillance, and essential operations. Meanwhile, four men have been arrested during a police operation targeting vehicle larceny in the North Central Division. The men aged 23 to 26 were held yesterday morning along the Eastern Main Road at St. Augustine after officers stopped a speeding Nissan Wing Road when its headlights off. Police say the men matched descriptions of suspects wanted in a connection with a larceny in Tunapuna. And the Communications Workers Union has hinted that it plans to take to their wage frustration to the streets after Thursday, as protest restrictions will expire when the state of emergency comes to an end. The union is holding firm on a 10% wage demand for TSCT workers. Union Secretary General Joanne Ogier says employees deserve a share of the company's reported record profits, with salary talks outstanding since 2019. The union has also threatened to release documents alleging questionable deals and conflicts of interest at TSCT if its concerns are not addressed. And a Harvard University working group is calling for a peaceful, negotiated political transition in Cuba involving the government, opposition, and civil society. The report says the island is facing a deepening economic and institutional crisis, with the GDP falling 11% between 2019 and 2024. It recommends political reforms, including an amnesty for political prisoners and decriminalizing peaceful protests, alongside a gradual shift towards a social market economy. And lastly, thousands of people have marched in Culiacan, Mexico, demanding an end to a deadly cartel war that has plagued the city for 2 years. Residents dressed in white carried photos of missing relatives and called for peace, as murders, disappearances, extortion, and robberies have surged. The conflict between rival and Sinaloa cartel fractions has also forced thousands of businesses to close. And those were just some of the stories that are trending in this hour, brought to you by the Kiss Baking Company.
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6: 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Well, re-energize, refuel at the

0: Yeah, Tuesday in the place, boy. Tuesday in the place. Let me see what's going on here. I want from early, boy. Let's see what's going on here.
1: Hey, Tommy, this is Val here. I need $90 billion to go on a plane.
0: That is video.
1: Excellent. Oh my God, Trini, yeah. Are you lovely?
0: That is video. It's about video. The market video. So she was 90. Hey, it's something more. Something transpired. Yeah. Last night. I see our friend pop up. So apparently, the person and the significant other fall out.
2: Yeah.
0: And they send back the money they get them.
2: Yeah.
0: That is something that I think will never happen in this life. You give a girl money.
2: Yeah.
0: And they fall out and she send back the money.
2: Nah.
0: Never.
2: Nah,
0: I say, hey.
3: I say, why?
0: No serious thing. She come back and.
2: Yeah.
3: Unless.
0: The person put the money in his shoes. Oh. Put the money in, and say, hey, your money in the shoes. I don't want your money. That will never happen, boy.
3: Unless 9 out of 10 times when you get your mama's a digit, she spend that within the hour.
0: Yeah.
3: When she going Pennywise, she going to grocery, she gonna buy whatever.
0: Now, well, probably the time. Well, me, you know, I don't know when this happened, but I 100% I said.
3: I never hear nobody play pass back.
0: Pass back.
3: I never hear nobody play pass back, boy.
0: Hey, it's I don't think it have a woman in this world. I still couldn't believe it. I actually told the person.
3: I see a man repossess a car already though, but.
2: Yeah.
0: You know, them things does go. It's a plenty. It's not supposed to be. Because, you know, if you give it.
2: My car, for no man to be
0: that the thing. Probably the.
2: I'm not doing that.
0: No, if I buy a car for you, yeah. That's your car, but. If I buy it for you.
3: And they see a man driving.
0: But probably not be
3: a
0: healer.
3: And they see a man in a plane, a Merino in your car.
0: Nah,
3: yeah.
0: I feel it. I feel that.
3: With a rubber slipper?
0: Yeah. I feel that.
3: You hear the bridging on them too?
0: You want to pass back?
2: Yeah, the four bridges.
3: Yeah, and you see the rock right back?
2: Yeah.
0: Nah, I think I can't think. I look in the thing, back my thing, boy. Because I really, big man thing, if I buy a little vehicle.
3: And you know you ain't walking away.
0: That's the worst thing, boy. But I tell you, big man thing. You know, man, if that real man does take back,
2: yeah.
0: Real petty thing. Petty thing.
3: So let me ask you this.
0: Shoes.
3: Let me say you're finding me the one.
0: Yeah.
3: Or what you thought was the one.
0: Right.
3: By engagement. You want she going around there as a boy like this singing working out, boy.
0: Right.
3: You chop up your hand. You know you spend a little, you save up and you spend a digit wrong by hand for that engagement.
0: Yeah. The engagement ring?
3: Yeah. You played basketball for engagement ring or you leave and shoot it?
0: Nah, I will take back that. It's only whatever little shoes and them take clothes. Yeah. I mean, yeah. I have time with that, but. You see, engagement ring, it have significant meaning.
3: Okay.
0: Yeah, in it now, boy. Because remember, you deceive me.
2: Yeah.
0: Yeah, it deceive me into believing that
2: yeah.
0: I'm in love.
2: Yeah.
3: No, but is there, all right, so let me ask, put it a different way now. Is there like a threshold of monetary value? All right, from zero to let me say 3,000, I could live with that. I could let that slide. From 3 to 10, I go ask back for it.
0: What, the engagement ring?
3: No, we just pay a dollar value to things that you buy.
0: Yeah.
3: From 3 to 10, well. I go ask back for it politely. From 10 and up, I come in for it.
0: According to waiters, the taking back and I repossess already. I repossess already, but it wasn't. I didn't. You know, a young lady had. I just gave her one of my vehicles to function.
2: Oh, yeah.
0: You know, it wasn't married thing or nothing, but yeah. I just like to make sure my girl's good now. When I call on you, you could reach.
2: Get there, yeah.
0: Yeah.
2: Another time.
3: I'm telling you, if I who buy iPhone, new iPhone for girl and thing, and she talk next man and thing, and they take it pass back, eh?
2: Yeah, right. I pass man 16 for iPhone.
0: Nah, but you ain't getting back that, you know. Yeah. How you getting back that?
3: Right? I got 10,000.
0: You ain't getting back that, yeah, iPhone, yeah. Yeah,
2: but
0: iPhone
2: but
0: is at 10, 9,000, 8,000.
3: Yeah, that's that.
0: But I find, you know, if I buy a phone for you, you're not supposed to be talking to no man on that phone.
2: Besides your parents and me,
0: right? Yeah, the only man is your family.
3: Or you put on my course and take out a bed. And realize I'm a man.
2: Nah, I know.
0: But look, the other day, a man take back his roof.
2: I see a man take
3: back his roof. Yeah, boy, I see that.
0: A man take back
3: his
0: roof.
3: A man take back his galvanized, boy.
0: Galvanized and thing, boy.

0: Fight up and over.
1: I see man come back for gas tank and thing.
2: Gas tank?
1: You can remember gas tank is only two in the name. So,
2: wait, you, you can only get two gas tank in the name?
0: Well, when you buy a stove, you just get a slip to go and get a gas tank. Yeah, so you can't just walk in and get a gas tank. That's how it's supposed to be.
2: Well, look at a young lady confirming here. Yeah. A young lady confirming here. She
1: gave back?
0: She passed back?
2: I gave back money while we were on vacation in Barbados. Yeah. Booked another room and return flight back to the US. We haven't spoken since then, but if I see him, I'd say hi. So I don't know where it is going here.
0: We are going.
2: No, you know me. One thing, the reason why I pass English.
1: Yeah.
2: CXC and thing.
1: Yeah.
2: You see short stories and thing?
1: Yeah.
2: I'm very good at it now. And my imagination. You know, you always have to keep the teacher interested.
1: Story can dip.
2: The story can dip. Yeah. And I'm good at that. And I'm being real. That's why by this year, I can summarize it now.
1: Yeah.
2: I know where it is going here. Nothing in pass. I pay for the trip.
1: Yeah.
0: And the man board you.
2: Nothing in pass. And the only thing in right through. No, don't get me wrong, eh? We're not here to say
1: that
2: because
1: entitled.
2: A man spend money.
1: He entitled
2: to get anything. Yeah. But at the same time, we have to be adults with certain situations. We thing in wherever we don't talk, especially if we talk rudeness.
1: Yeah.
2: We talk rudeness. Hey, you see when we go Barbados, girl?
0: That's what you're saying.
2: I wanted Bajan style and all kind of thing. And you're going up in my brain. And now when you're the certain talking, while we talking now, my money coming out my pocket because you're telling me certain things. Why?
1: You're promising me.
2: Yes, like you promise. You see, they promise me. Because he's big people. Now, dog, I'm saying it again. Not because a man or a woman spending the money, you're entitled to get any rudeness.
1: Yeah.
2: You're not entitled. But he's big people. If you promise me.
0: The Pikachu.
1: Yeah.
2: Shock me. shock me. When it's time to shock me.
1: Yeah.
2: Don't do me that. And I just feel that the situation. Them kind of thing. Yeah, give me back my bread.
0: Because I tell you, I feel like it have a dollar value to it, boy.
2: Give me back my bread.
0: I had a dollar value to it.
2: But it's according. If we just take it after how much of our years and, you know, I buy things for you.
0: Because on our next flip side of that, I know man get married. Marriage didn't last that long. But he's married and building house. Come and lost that in the divorce. In the separation. And he passes every day watching our man like dog in the place. He see the man in the garden.
2: That's tough, boy.
1: The man in the boxers outside in here.
0: And a vest, boy.
2: No, well, you see that one as well. Let's tell people, right? People
0: smoking on Broadway, boy.
2: Yeah, people as well. Let's ask my boy, smooth, boy. When you're looking at tidy, not anything, boy. Because I's a man, I just always say, I's one of the last set of men who, I don't know about the rest of men, but me.
1: Love.
2: I really believe in love now. I still kiss and thing. When I make in love and thing, I just kiss and. No, I'm telling you.
0: Yeah.
2: I don't be any wild thing. I think kiss your neck thing, and forehead kiss when you're leaving. And I believe in real love now, boy. So, to me, right? You see marriage, boy? I just always say it. I'm not running into marriage until I'm ready.
1: Yeah.
2: I don't want to marry and I'm horning. I'm not doing that. When I get married, that's the idea of horning as opposed to vomit.
1: Yeah.
2: Whatever I ate, I'm supposed to bring it back up.
1: Yeah.
2: That's the idea. That's what I tell you. When I do tidy not now, the idea of being unfaithful is supposed to make me vomit.
1: Upset.
2: I don't take one of them tablets when you go into big on the boat. What's the name of it?
0: Gravol.
2: Yeah. Gravol. When I think about horning, I'm telling you.
0: Nah, boy.
2: Only when I'm ready. I ain't doing it.
0: Pass back is a serious thing, boy. You see when you sacrifice something that you wanted
1: to give.
0: So make sure, right, mama, see what she already wanted, boy, for the Christmas coming in parang and playing. So you know, mama's saying, be you know, thing I walk out for the place or a new living room set or something.
1: Yeah.
0: All right, cool. You want to get a job later and think and go along with the people and then place and they take all the thing. And every month you're seeing that coming out your paycheck.
2: That 100. You see when they furnish house and thing? When they furnish house and thing, I see real men go through that, boy. Furnish whole house, and that is why you have to be careful. Because I see men furnish young ladies' house.
1: Yeah,
2: and then right after,
1: failure.
2: Yeah, so she just use it to furnish it.
1: A man drinking juice out your
0: brain. You see that person in that vest and that boxers?
1: Yeah. I'm
2: going to hurt you more. You might have a special spoon on a plate.
1: Yeah, and he
2: eating on that because you go get the bigger. You know, you see man at the house. So you have a special plate, you just get your food in. A nice big plate with that. Yeah, them spoon solid. Stainless steel now.
0: Yeah.
2: And our next man playing it now, boy. I feel ya, boy. Let me see what my father say there.
3: Ah, boy, you made this scandalous pussy, boy. Hey, black hat, dark hat. That you there, my brethren?
0: Yeah,
3: yeah. Stop with
2: the blaster, please. Boy, yo. No, it's a serious thing,
0: boy. It's a serious thing, boy. Pass back is a serious thing.
2: Pass back.
0: Like I said, I every situation different, every relationship different, every I'm angry. Married man, boy, let like, you go with that yes thing, whatever.
2: Yeah, it has some man. That,
0: and they go, let's swallow that lot. And next man saying, boy, no boy, work for that boy, work back that boy.
2: No, because let me be real, it really have. I telling you, I have seen over the years that some men that dedicate the life to the relationship. In terms of they're not liming, they're not doing nothing. The money is to please the home. Significant other. You understand? And in an instance like that, you can't fix it. It have men, I surely have partners who dedicate their life to the relationship.
1: Home is it?
2: Yeah. Home, now, boy. And in an instance like that, what you're supposed to do after you work so, and it has some men, the jobs they're doing, it's brutal.
0: Yeah.
2: In terms of a man working construction or.
0: Working offshore and the
2: offshore and
0: life
2: and
0: in danger.
2: Life, yeah. I'm telling you, like it's serious. Like a man like me, he's a military man. You know, back in my young soul, that is when I was out in the hills of Lavantil and I risked my life and I buying. Well, them days, my salary, I used to make sure you hire your little earmarks and I functioning. You understand? I risked my life out there, bulletproof vest, rally assault rifle in the hills of Lavantil, and then you telling me, you horning me, girl? Give me back my earmarks. Yeah.
0: You're 95?
2: You mean? Yeah. But for you to take back that max some that girl. And then put it on an XBI foot.
1: You put it up a size small hard.
2: Yeah. Wrap it, boy. Cling wrap. Yeah. No come in. So the
0: young lady?
2: She cleaned it up. So we were separated. Thought the trip would be nice to start over. It was discussed, no intercourse. He thought otherwise, and I said, oh no. So
1: they break up.
2: So they was together,
1: the
2: breakup, and the trip was to rekindle the fire.
1: Yeah.
2: And they say, how going on?
0: He rushed it.
2: It's about rekindling.
0: See, African.
2: No rudeness.
0: Because that Pikachu will complicate things even further.
2: This for me to really talk over things, you know, going in the dinner, we are with the marching thing, and we rekindling the fire.
1: Yeah.
2: And he thought to different.
1: Find the love again.
2: Now, don't get me wrong, Saddest man wrong, you know. But, remember.
0: Remember you whole drinking too,
2: Remember we drinking
0: thing
2: and
0: rum punch and thing.
2: I ain't vexed with him for trying nothing, but
0: he will try.
1: He could have saved the last night. The last night
2: was. Because watch the makeup. Their makeup ones are
1: good.
2: Oh my goodness, boy.
1: Be good, boy.
0: You see when you're on the plane to your whole hands?
1: Yeah.
0: You see whole hands on the plane and think of baby.
2: I fall asleep on our shoulder.
0: And when you do so boom now. You pull baby and you get cash inside the body duty free, then you buy a bottle of whatever she
2: does. No, remember, they was together, so they're comfortable too, so they're changing in front of one another.
0: Yeah.
2: Oh, God, understand what I say? They're comfortable in the hotel because we was together. I don't want to hide nothing.
0: Yeah, you see, she passing her robe.
2: Passing her robe. She might go into the fridge and then the bottle water and them down at the bottom.
0: Light it that kind of way.
2: In an instance like that.
0: Boom now. You want she get up the thing, or eat breakfast together, or they change, or they go on my BJ, like I said, they drink two children, one thing, 6 o'clock, 7 o'clock, like you go back inside your bed, or they go for dinner, you romanticize yourself.
2: Yeah. Something, but I will try.
0: So we're rich, you know.
2: I infected both parties, because we discussed nothing passing, and then she had plenty composure too.
1: She
2: hold it, because if you discuss that, even though, because plenty time when it's time
0: after
2: to make
0: all
2: up.
0: After all that, you get move your hand from there.
2: Nah. Remember, we talk that.
1: We're doing.
2: Yeah, and that, it will bother you, but remember, we discuss it. Let's see what's going on here.
4: Good morning, Ojuel. But how come you know about holding a hand? From what I understand yesterday, you ain't had no woman goofy.
2: I didn't really say that. You're talking about the men who think. I say, I don't think goofy or anybody. You ask somebody?
0: It depends, eh?
2: Yeah!
0: How you look at things? How you look at things? I'll try to play our pajamas for the
2: Christmas,
0: Yeah, but I realize once you reach in the middle of September and you're not that together, forget that, boy.
2: I don't know if I can do that now, but I find out too big, boy.

0: I come without what your face. I thought you were the same big boy.
1: I talk about that either.
0: I said H. Big,
1: yeah.
0: You never told the player jammies, boy.
1: I too old for that, boy. Jammies, boy.
0: Player jammies, boy.
2: You're not to post it up,
0: no, you're not post it up.
1: No, you have. No, no, no. That for posting, no. That not ready for.
0: And the as the clock strikes 12 o'clock.
1: Yeah, yeah.
0: You want to play up there? You want to post up that?
1: That not for sentimental value.
0: That is the rest of the camera roll.
1: That for the media. That is a thing for the media. Yeah. Yeah, but that matches pajamas thing. I cool with that.
0: I play my
3: jammies. I only saying what I hear yesterday, Goofy. I ain't causing no trouble.
1: You see? Because we was really discussing yesterday. Somebody sent a message.
0: Yeah, saying they're available. No, they're seeking comfort.
1: No, I was saying that.
2: Ojo men real good
1: now. Ojo men is, you know, good men, boy. You know, good little thing. And then somebody sent a voice, not and say, Ojo men, that's ghost here.
0: So talking from experience or the person?
1: We thought, so we started single down. We pull out certain men. Charles, Ezel, certain men. Because they're married men now. We pull them out. Them out right now. So we are trying to single out. You who's know, roll of them. We take them out. So we started to pull out. Who's the man? Because we trying to find out who
2: is
1: the man who does be ghosting people. Because apparently somebody ghosts somebody.
0: Mm-hmm. All right.
1: So we start from down in the morning. We know Elon, he tie up.
0: He tie up himself, right?
1: Yeah. He tie up right now with...
0: What trumpets?
1: Yeah, he's selling food and thing now
2: I
1: too.
2: Tell
1: he
2: just sell food.
1: That's the only man in the morning that because they say Tim married and
0: Tim married years, living right by me there.
1: Right down the road there. That's passed by the studio down by Tim there.
0: Yeah.
1: So Tim outside. So on the morning, it
0: we one, say, that one danger man.
1: One danger man. Right. Trumpet. Because I remember me, Kimberly, soul rest in peace. She always used to tell me about trumpet. She say, for the show
2: the
1: on a Sunday,
2: pleasures,
1: Guilty
2: yeah.
1: Pleasures.
0: Yeah.
1: It's that woman downstairs with placard and thing.
0: He carved out a whole lane there by himself, you know?
1: Yeah, trumpet, I love you. And all over the road and security.
0: Yeah, like you start to play with the van or something on a Sunday.
2: People hiding over the corner,
1: yeah, yeah, yeah, you start to park different places. Yeah. And so it's trumpet in the morning. Well, the 9 to 12, me and Karen, we in a relationship. So we... Yeah, we don't be on no. Yeah, me and Kieran, we
0: good. I like how all the pull out ourselves.
1: Yeah, right? Nah. The 9 to 12, we
0: like how all the pull out ourselves.
1: Yeah, we pull out ourselves. We cool.
2: Yeah.
1: 9 to 12, we don't be on that so we
0: that,
1: know
0: that real disingenuous.
1: Me and Kieran, we pull out ourselves.
0: Real disingenuous.
1: Nah. We pull out ourselves, so it wasn't the 9 to 12 at all.
2: Yeah.
1: That outside, so forget that shit.
0: Right.
1: So we end up moving forward to the 12 to 3.
2: Yeah.
1: Rugged. The next man.
2: We shovel.
1: Boy. So, trumpet Trevlin. Trevlin in the equation for sure.
2: Yeah.
0: But Trevlin has somebody.
1: Eh?
0: Trevlin has somebody.
1: It's how long, boy.
0: Remember, this one like he lasted a little long, boy.
1: Sure, boy.
0: Yeah. Mama says, come for my thing, boy. You don't get up. On the afternoon, remember, he'll be here with me.
1: Yeah. See us, boy.
0: No, boy.
1: A while now?
0: A minute?
1: Look, remember, he's after more than three months?
0: Yeah!
1: You sure, boy? Somebody passed 3 months, right?
0: Yeah! Don't stick with that one, man. I'm telling you, I can put my head in a block.
1: Goofers!
2: Yeah, it's only probation contract getting
1: out. Goofers!
0: I can put my head in a block, boy.
1: Pass 3, boy?
0: Little boy.
1: You don't pass 3, you know? I tell you, that we trench you fast, you know?
2: Yeah, my daddy got sued then.
0: Little boy. Mama's thing.
1: Chevy, boy.
0: He just finished work 2:55.
1: Don't still wait, eh?
0: He go linger around here with me.
1: Yeah.
0: 4 o'clock shift.
1: Beep beep. Well, all right. Well, we go pull out. Well, all right. Chevy good. What about the 3 to 6?
0: When
1: we pull out Charles, Charles is our man.
0: I don't want to speak on anyone's behalf.
2: Anybody. Okay, understood.
1: Ajay.
0: I would rather not speak on anyone's behalf.
1: Hey, and it's 6 to 9. We say we don't know where it's bright.
0: I don't know where it's bright.
1: Bright is like a quiet man, boy.
0: I don't know Chucky Ribbons. Chucky and I live in south, deep south, so you just never know.
1: You see that short, man, boy.
2: What are we going on only?
1: Hey, well, start right here. Brown now, you know. He here, brown. Yeah. He here. Them kind of men that be dangerous. Them men that be dying there here and things that be dangerous.
0: It's a little loose man too, eh? It's a Christoph. Yeah, son.
1: Christoph.
2: The next one.
1: But we pull out Gio because you said there's still woman on his shoulder. Put your girl on his shoulder and thing in the beach and...
0: What?
2: Yeah.
1: You never see your pet? Yeah. Put your girl on his shoulder in the beach and thing. He's a lover boy, Gio. Yeah. And?
0: Nah, remember he thing was a little shaky. What it was, you know?
1: Gio?
2: Nah, he good again.
1: Nah, he good again, man. I think he good again.

0: You're good.
1: But you talk about
2: they the... sure pull out. They say, quick enough, goofy, butter them there.
1: Nah, you're 12 for sure. You have to skip that shit.
3: That the next
1: fella,
3: we say, 9 to 12 to you. Can't forget
1: here. I'm in a relationship for a little while now, and I happy.
3: He's a happy fella.
1: Yeah, I'm not happy.
3: But Tommy love too, so.
1: Somebody saying what? Tommy does drink Lionel milk.
0: Yeah, and yeah, you spend weekend men too. Weekend. Oh, boy, you so work here on the weekend.
1: Boy?
3: Yeah.
1: That is the man.
3: Yeah, he's a driller.
1: I don't know, boy.
0: He's a what?
3: He's a driller.
1: But yeah. They say the person who does thing, they say the person does go ghost.
3: Yeah.
1: And boy, real fingers pointing at him.
0: I feel as he.
1: That's something
0: like EMO.
1: Dangerous man. You know?
3: Yeah.
1: Danger. But I was telling you, I don't know where he stabbed right scene. Because it's the dying here and thing. Them men who does be dying here, I tell you, I never come across a good man who does die here. Them does get trouble, boy. The man here gold right now, blunt.
0: I see him every day.
1: That rock star thing, boy. Them kind of rock star men and them, boy. And chopper thing.
0: So we have a question mark next to Bright.
1: Question mark by Bright, boy.
0: And a question mark next to
1: Sadness is a
0: woman.
1: Yeah,
0: Sadness
1: here. Yeah.
0: Daddy too, man.
1: Echo is a lover, boy.
0: Yeah, because just come here with the girl.
1: Yeah, he does
0: bring the girl along right there. Girl along right there, yeah. Very faithful, and she quiet, and she take for actually hours, and then they go away.
1: Echo girl along right outside. Yeah.
0: And when she not here, he... On FaceTime.
1: Yeah. I fed up coming here to work and thing and Echo girl sleeping in the car. And
0: he
1: don't leave the girl at all straight.
0: Don't play
1: he don't play. I feel he get a bad horn already.
0: He don't play for some sort of girl. And girl like him too.
1: Yeah. He a man.
0: Yeah.
1: He don't make that bad
0: sky like what we
1: does operate now. Papi, tie up. If I tell Papi, every I tell Kieran that watch if you have him on WhatsApp. Every day, Papi does post a food business.
3: Yeah.
0: But that two Papi, eh?
3: That's
0: international Papi too.
3: That's Spanish and...
1: Nah, he talk about Elon.
0: Elon, yeah.
1: Yeah, Elon, after he leave, he 69. He does go and peel potato and cut up pepper and thing in a business place in Sawade.
0: Like he's a slammer, man. Yeah, slammer.
1: No,
0: you don't make no mascara like at all.
1: No hustle thing I talking about. Tie up there, I tell you that. Little potato and little pepper and thing.
3: Yeah.
1: Really bad.
0: They mama's business. You want to pull your hand.
1: Yeah, you never find. Oh, you ain't working. So when we come in the morning, sometimes the whole studio smelling like seasoning. You know, we now season some chicken. No, I'm telling you, he's a man that's past today. Wake up 4 o'clock, seasoning the chicken and grater the little cheese and. I'm telling you, Daddy Bad right now. Daddy Bad. So I tell you, big man thing is, I don't start to use the work here. Star Bright. Telling you, you see how we dine here? I don't trust you at all, boy. Bright boy.
0: We want to ask some questions.
1: But somebody going ghost and women.
0: We want to ask a question.
1: Is a voice note coming and say that?
0: Yeah. What I feel is that man who works at the day after him. He's a man who has a code of care. He's a driller.
1: Hey! Yeah, we'll be sure about Caro. Caro, not at all. Nah, never, boy. Nothing. Lover boy. Serious lover boy. Yeah.
0: What about Chad?
1: Chad is a quiet.
0: Quiet enough.
1: Yeah, you know his Chad.
3: I know. He was a lover boy back in the day.
1: I know a chance it, but he's a kind of unpredictable fella, boy. But let's be very careful. Be very careful. We untell you.
3: Yeah.
1: We untell you. All of do them nasty thing, we untell you. Yeah.
0: Scandal team on a Tuesday.
1: In the building. Right now the time is 11:19, and that time check was brought to you with the fine compliments of our friends down at Pizza Hut. The midday team in the building.

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6: 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I'm out. 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
1: Stories trending locally and all over the Ojo world. A 42-year-old Princeton man has been jailed for 1 year after pleading guilty to two breaking and last new offenses. Andy Jailal was charged following a police investigation into house, pavilion, and shop break-ins reported between August 15th and September 6th. He was sentenced to 1 year for each offense to be served concurrently. And the CWU is warning of possible protests after Thursday as it holds firm on a 10% wage demand for TST workers. Union Secretary General Joan Ogier says employees deserve a share of the company's reported record profits, with the salary talks outstanding since 2019. The union is also threatening to release documents alleging questionable deals and conflicts of interest at TSCT if its concerns are not addressed. And the state of emergency set to expire this Thursday, the prison service says 276 preventative detention orders have been revoked. Of those, 187 detainees have been released, while 89 remain in custody on another matter. The service says it continues to process legal directives while maintaining public safety and security. St. Kitts and Nevis Prime Minister Dr. Terence Drew has confirmed he suffered a stroke last month but says he is recovering well. The 49-year-old was flown to Florida for further treatment after experiencing nausea, dizziness, and balancing problems. A medical practitioner himself, the Prime Minister says he has since been discharged from hospital and is undergoing rehabilitation. And the U.S. Supreme Court has blocked President Donald Trump's plan to restrict mail-in voting ahead of November's midterm elections. The justices upheld a lower court order stopping new postal ballot requirements. Though the legal battle is ongoing. Trump says the measures are aimed at preventing voter fraud. And those are the stories that are trending locally and all over the Ojo world.
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0: That's your hit list for today, Massacre and Craft. It's called On a Roll. Yeah, get familiar. 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We'll be right back after these. 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
1: 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Roast fish, shrimp, lobster. The roast fish box with the okra, breadfruit, cassava, and purple sweet potato. It's not just a specialty. It's the reason we invited them to Woodbrook Yard. We feel like we want to crown him the roast fish champion, but that is for you to decide. We are celebrating roast fish and the fish fry from G King at 139 Woodbrook Yard. Yes.
2: 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All day.

of the street rhythm you're hearing from Anila. Before that, you heard from Kimmy and Crystal. Yeah, get familiar. We got new music coming out almost every day. It's that time of the year. So those sick, yeah, in tune. That's it for the Midas Cattle team. Children already in the building. He takes it up from here. See you guys back in the Mother Drive a little later, yeah? 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We out of here.

139 Woodbrook Yard has found another star. 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

We also getting ready for September 24th, my birthday party. 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
1: The Trinidad and Tobago Coast Guard has reported a major maritime bust in the northern Gulf of Paria. According to the TTCH, a laboratory analysis has confirmed that 440.20 kilograms of cocaine were found packaged inside 394 sealed bricks. The cocaine has an estimated street value of $204.5 million. The seizure took place on Monday after TTCG officers intercepted a pirogue carrying four men. The vessel was escorted to Coast Guard headquarters at Stolbus Bay, Chagaramas, for a detailed search, after which all four suspects, the drugs, and the pirogue were handed over to law enforcement authorities. Following the revocation of Star Sabga's preventive detention order, the TTPS and the Office of the Attorney General have formally agreed to withdraw their appeal against her house arrest order. Meanwhile, the high-profile detentions of Sabga and her relatives, Dominic and Genevieve Hadid, have since gained international focus following the detailed feature by the New York Times. The Venezuelan delegation will participate in this week's G20 energy meetings in Texas. U.S. officials have confirmed the move comes as the world grapples with soaring energy prices driven by the Middle East war.

U.S. Interior Secretary Doug Burgum said the summit in the U.S. oil capital of Houston will include representatives of G20 countries plus Venezuela. The Houston meetings will continue through Wednesday, come as Europe struggles to replenish its gas storage facilities ahead of the winter amid disruption in the global energy market.

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0: Bip. 139 Woodbrook Yard has found another star. 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Yes.
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1: And I need it right
0: this Saturday.
1: Toes down, show me what it's all about.
0: Understand, please note. 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
1: We hard, what we doing, don't nobody got no.
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0: Hello.
1: Hello, I'm hearing you. 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You have it now?
0: Hi, you can hear me?
1: 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It's that easy. You know what? Next call. Not today. If you're calling, I know you probably want to hear yourself on the radio, but it's going to be difficult. 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It's going to be made easy. DJ Khaled! 6289336. Let's get that first winner in the bag. Hello, good afternoon.
0: Hi, good afternoon.
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1: 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You're a winner. It's that easy.
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0: struggles to breathe while they sleep. 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Snoring isn't just noise. 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
1: The Ministry of Transport and Civil Aviation has advised that services at the licensing office, Bryson Road, Port of Spain, are temporarily unavailable due to electronic issues. In a press statement, the ministry says it sincerely apologizes for any inconvenience caused and appreciates the public's patience and understanding during this time. Services are expected to be restored at 2 p.m. today. Police have arrested four men and seized firearms and ammunition during separate anti-crime operations conducted yesterday. In one of the arrests, officers at the Las Lomas police station conducted an intelligence-led anti-crime operation in the area under the Emergency Powers Regulations 2026, governing the state of emergency. Three men were arrested following a report of robbery with aggravation which occurred on August 27th in Arima, during which a shotgun was taken from the victim. And Denmark has accused a Russian warship of firing two emergency flares at one of its helicopters while it was tracking the vessel in the Baltic Sea. The Danish government has summoned the Russian ambassador over the incident. The Prime Minister of Denmark has branded the Russian action reckless and said it was designed to intimidate and divide. And two sailors are missing and 23 others have been rescued following an attack on an oil tanker in the Strait of Hormuz. Oman says Oman's Maritime Security Center said the Panama flagged LGI was being towed to an Omani port on Tuesday after it broke fire out in one of its engines and added that the vessel was targeted. Yesterday, Iran's Revolutionary Guards said the tanker hit naval mines and caught fire while passing through what they describe as a restricted and unsafe route. So there you have it, that's your news stories trending this hour, and it's all brought to you by the KISS Baking Company.
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0: 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Republic Day.
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That's right, happening this Saturday, the Caribbean Music Awards pre-show. I have two tickets for one person. Artist performing, big party. Woo, you gotta beat it.

0: Ah, you know what? Call me up right now. 6289-336. No accessories, no nothing. Call me up, it's yours.
1: Hello.
0: Hello, good afternoon.
1: Good day.
0: Yes, sir.
1: Yes. Radio station?
0: Yes.
1: Calling on the thing. Ticket?
0: The tickets for where?
1: Woo!
0: Wait, so you call for tickets and you know where the tickets for? Life good over there, boy. So nobody in the car can help you. I know she was trying to help you, so go ahead.
1: I don't know. Sorry, that's my callback.
0: All right. Have a nice day. So let's just call on the holy one.

0: All right, let's see who's ready now. Call me up again. 6289-336. It's going to be fun on Saturday. Every night she had tears in her eyes for me. Hello, good afternoon. No. You was more than my girl, we was like brothers. All night we would play fight undercovers. Now you gone, can't love you like a... Hello, good afternoon.
1: Hello, good afternoon.
0: Yes, sir.
1: Hi.
0: Yes, hi, good afternoon. And you're calling for?
1: The Caribbean Music Award ticket.
0: Who now tell you about it?
1: Well, I was listening.
0: Oh, you was listening?
1: Yeah.
0: All right, hold on.

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1: The Trinidad and Tobago Meteorological Services issued its outlook for October to December 2026, forecasting below normal rainfall and warmer than average temperatures across both islands. According to the TTMS, high day and night temperatures will persist through October with a 75% probability of up to 10 three-day hot spells and 2 5-day hot spells before a tapering off in early November. Rainfalls total between October and December are also expected to fall below seasonal averages, ranging from 207 to 571 millimeters in Trinidad and 70 to 442 millimeters in Tobago, and officials have urged members of the public to conserve water. A 30-year-old Maraval woman has been granted bail with surety in the sum of $95,000 after she appeared before Master of the High Court charged with 3 fraud offenses. Sonil Williams, aka Sonil Maharaj of Saddle Road, was charged with forgery, uttering a forged document, and attempting to obtain a sum of $85,000 by false pretenses. She was granted bail in the matter postponed to February 10th, and that's 2027, for a status hearing. So reports indicate that in the September 2026, the accused went to a commercial bank and attempted to withdraw $85,000 from an account. The bank teller became suspicious of the national identification card presented by the woman, and the fraud squad was contacted. The ID card was subsequently found to be forged. Two men have appeared in court charged with the

0: a double murder which occurred in Faizabad district on August 21st, 2026. Victor Delwin and business owner Shandon Delwin, a soldier attached to the Trinidad and Tobago Defense Force, both of Faizabad, were charged with the murders of Richard McDavid and Anselm Nicholas, when they appeared before Master Ambrose Prasad Singh. The matter was adjourned to Friday, 30th October 2026. So there you have it. That's your news story trending this hour. Right here on Border, the Ojo Wheel.
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1: Say she all about the G. Me. G.
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0: So it's trending in this hour, brought to you by Quartz, bringing value home.
1: The Trinidad and Tobago Met Service has issued its outlook for October to December, forecasting below normal rainfall and warmer than average temperatures across both islands. According to the TTMS, high day and night temperatures will persist through October with a 75% probability of up to 10 3-day hot spells and 2 5-day hot spells before tapering off in early November.

0: fall below seasonal averages, ranging from 207 to 571 millimeters in Trinidad and 70 to 442 millimeters in Tobago. And officials have urged members of the public to conserve water.
1: The Trinidad and Tobago Coast Guard has reported a major maritime bust in the northern Gulf of Paria. According to the Coast Guard, laboratory analysis has confirmed that 440.20 kilograms of cocaine were found packaged inside 394 sealed bricks. The cocaine has an estimated street value of $204.5 million TT dollars. The seizure took place on Monday after the TTCG officers intercepted a pirogue carrying four men. The vessel was escorted to Coast Guard headquarters at Staubles Bay in Chagaramas for a detailed search, after which all four suspects, the drugs and the pirogue, were handed over to law enforcement authorities.
0: Following the revocation of Star Sapga's preventative detention order, the TTPS and the Office of the Attorney General have formally agreed to withdraw their appeal against her house arrest orders. Meanwhile, the high-profile detentions of Sapga and her relatives, Dominic and Genevieve Hadid, have since gained international focus following a detailed feature by the New York Times.
1: A Venezuelan delegation will participate in this week's G20 energy meetings in Texas, U.S. officials have confirmed. The move comes as the world grapples with soaring energy prices driven by the Middle East war. U.S. Interior Secretary Doug Burgum said the summit in the U.S. oil capital of Houston will include representatives of the G20 countries plus Venezuela. The Houston meetings, which continue through Wednesday, come as Europe struggles to replenish its gas storage facilities ahead of winter amid the disruption to global energy markets.
0: And the 2026 CONCACAF Caribbean Cup continues today with Violet AC taking on Club Sando FC in Group A in the Dominican Republic. The top spot in the group is on the line in this match, with both teams having already clinched a spot in the semis. Violet AC is coming off a 2-1 win over SV Brocky that secured their spot in the next round. TNT's Premier Football League champions Defence Force FC were officially knocked out following Violet AC's win.
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today we're going to be linking up with one of the representatives of the CMA Music Awards. All right, that is the Caribbean Music Awards 2026. For the first time, it will be held in Napa, right here in Trinidad.

0: So that's a vibe. Now, if you want to go to the awards, you could actually call me right now. Call me before they call. I have 2 tickets for the awards. In fact, I have 6 tickets in all today. All right, we're giving away 6 tickets today, 6 tickets tomorrow, 6 tickets on Thursday. All right, so we have tickets for this music awards. They say, hey, S Dot, you don't know Ojo family? Yeah, let's do some giveaways. So if you want to head to the music awards this weekend for that big show, hit me up. Let me see. I know they have a set of performers. You can check out their page too, Caribbean Music Awards. Check out the page on Instagram and you will see all that is happening. So let me see. Hello.
1: Hi, good day.
0: Yes, good day. You want to head to the awards in Napa?
1: Yes, I would love to.
0: I hear that, girl. All
1: and right. The 18th is my daughter's birthday, so I'm hoping I could win this ticket. I don't know what I have to do to get those tickets.
0: Don't say it like that, baby. Give me a performer this year. Give me a performer.
1: A performer?
0: Yeah.
1: Maybe Lady Lava?
0: Lava performing, Damien?
1: Well, I'm not sure she's performing, but she was most

0: I mean, it's tennis.
1: And all right. Well, yeah, what we know, right? I don't know.
2: Let me see.
1: I think I see lava, you know.
2: Let me do some research here.
1: I was checking the page just now, but I ain't know. But nah, don't worry, nah. I'll give you the tickets, honey. I'll give you the tickets.
0: Okay, thank you.
1: I'll give you the tickets, because anyway, you might see look, lava somewhere.
2: Look, I know see lava, eh?
1: Nah, but I know she'll get the tickets, man. She wants to go.
0: Yeah.
1: And I like the vibe, birthday energy. Yes, it's September.
0: Yeah.
1: So you're Virgo. Run the place.
0: Virgo.
1: Cool now. All right, stay on the line, honey. Let me take your information, all right?
0: Okay, no problem.
1: Yeah. I think I saw Crystal.
2: 450.
1: Who has still on the line, eh, honey? A couple of performers, well. And they didn't nominate. I know Bounty Killer last year he got a Lil Lifetime Carey. Achievement Award. Oh, Lil Carey performed.
2: Yeah.
1: Bombard. Yeah. Mm-hmm.
2: Jamison. 1-1.
1: My princess?
2: Yeah.

0: Yeah. Well, 21 Freetown Collective, sorry, my bad. Like Vaughn there too. Theoma. Where's Theoma from? T-H-E-O-M-A-E. But yeah. So that's happening Saturday, 19th of September. There's also some events prior to that. They have a welcome reception, a networking experience. That's on Friday the 18th. Saturday is the pre-show Caribbean Music Awards at After Party. That's, yeah, that's at Napa. And then on Sunday, Stars and Steel Band Concert Awards and After Party. Yeah, the whole weekend at Bacchanal. 8 events in 1 weekend. The Caribbean Music Awards has begun. So make sure to get your tickets. Like, we have 4 more to give away. 2 pairs. So... stick around.
1: Congratulations to Sally Ann in the show. Sally Ann is in the show. She said she wanted to see Lava. She thought Lava was performing. We're not seeing Lava there performing, but I know something could work out. But Sally Ann is certainly going. It's her birthday weekend as well. It's her birthday weekend, our daughter. Right? It's somebody's birthday. Right? So they inside. But it's Friday. Friday, well, they had the welcome vibe. Boom, boom, boom. Napa gonna be a scene this weekend. Then Saturday is the actual show. And then Sunday, what are they doing Sunday?
0: Napa hunting Sunday.
1: Yeah. That's important too. At the end of the day, home.
2: Culture.
1: Home.
0: They have an Stars and Steel Pan concert.
1: Hear what I'm saying?
0: There's an awards and after party as well.
1: We home. You understand?
2: Mm-hmm. Big up one Asian.
1: Oh yeah, Asian they too?
2: Yeah.
1: Are you artist, boy?
2: Yeah, artist.
1: You must see Asian. You must see Asian.
2: Coming on in my suit.
1: Mixed Master
0: Gio. Big up man like Shoe in Ghana.
1: Yeah.
0: He starts and steal. Yeah. D.
1: Excitement this weekend. That's boy. If you had no plans this weekend, what I mean, it's not the regular. We going on the beach Sunday or Saturday. You're going some hike. You're doing a 5K. If you wasn't planning to do nothing this weekend. And I mean, you could put that in the mix as well. Because you might just say, all right, you know what? I'm going for the actual show, which is Saturday. You know? It has something to do. You know? And it's Music Awards. So we celebrating all the genres. Is soca, dancehall, reggae, bouillon, jab, compa. Call thing, Damien. Call genre.
0: I see that man here. I don't know where he from. I'll look him up, yes. A man named Theoma. T-H-E-O-M-A-A.
1: Right.
0: I don't know. Hold on.
1: Now, but for those who are looking for more information, you want more info on what's happening this weekend with the Caribbean Music Awards, you can check out their page, Caribbean Music Awards, on Instagram.
0: So from IT? No, it's Guadeloupe. He is from Guadeloupe. Mm-hmm. Oh, he sing on Bouet.

0: New music from Pretty, it's called Warning, done by Brooklyn. Hola there, Gio. You started off this set with a rhythm with Nyla.
1: The
0: Piccadilly Street. And was it you? It's three of them you played,
1: yeah,
0: right?
1: Yeah, I played Crystal.
0: Yeah, Crystal. Crystal, you started off with Crystal.
1: Started off with Crystal, then I played Kimmy.
0: Right.
1: And Kimmy. Then Nyla Blackman.
0: Right.
1: Piccadilly Street rhythm.
0: From there you went to?
1: From there I went to Teja.
0: Right, yeah. Teja, see you rent.
1: My time.
0: Yeah, you see rent a tile. Then from Teja you went to?
1: I went to.
0: We had to get familiar, I know. We had to get familiar.
1: That alcohol?
0: Oh, you went to alcohol after?
1: Yeah.
0: Okay, right. That's the remix. That's me, Keith Currency, El Plank. Hey. From Vinci.
1: I see it playing out there.
0: Yeah.
1: Big up DJ Gel.
0: Yeah, yo, remember the thing was popular in Vinci too, you know, same
1: I know
0: way.
1: I know that.
0: You understand? So when I men reach out, I say, yo, you know my Vinci link?
1: Yeah.
0: You understand?
1: Yeah. No, but good vibes.
0: My Vinci link proper, so. Nah. I say, eh. I hear that. Alcohol, eh. All right, cool. Who drinking?
1: Good energy, boy.
0: Vibes, boy. You think up, boy. You understand? Yeah, so people, we had to get familiar with these songs, eh? I mean, yeah.
1: Correct.
0: We had to get familiar with these songs. You know, because this year, well, the coming season is...
1: upon us?
0: Yeah, and it's a little tight. It's a month. All right.
1: Mm-hmm.
0: January, that's it.
1: Facts.
0: So by the time your bell chanting after Christmas, you're in it?
1: Mm-hmm.
0: There's no time to ting and... let me listen to the radio and let me see what's going on. No. Big O round the corner.
1: Get familiar.
0: Big O round the corner in the style. If you're traveling, you're heading to Miami. And then Uber as well. Uber and Big O clashing. So
1: right.
0: Who ain't going? All they don't know the code. Yeah. Right? But we all over. We outside. Right? Mada Drive. We say get familiar. Right, so that's pretty. Where we going now?
1: Voice.
0: Voice?
1: Yeah.

0: Okay.
1: Yeah.
0: Then we
2: introducing the new music.
0: Introducing the new music the proper way, and we just kind of, you know, not saying he didn't do that yesterday, but
3: I started the ball rolling.
0: Okay,
4: I know that too.
3: The art form council commended me yesterday.
0: The art form council.
3: Well done, brother. You see what you're doing already.
0: Right.
4: So you're gonna open up a thing, boy. Something good.
3: Yeah,
4: my mama has big two. Because a man is being wrong. That's not all wrong now.
3: Oh, yeah, the past two families in that time.
4: Yeah. Something good. Like why, yeah?
0: Central link up, boy. Like a threatening him, boy. Like a game of warning.
3: Seven.
0: Don't write this year. Don't write.
3: Hey, remember, he on it and not come like it. The number is still here, so.
0: Yeah.
3: I have a few lines.

Anyway, guys, that's his prerogative. It's whatever. All right, man. Linda Seal, what's going on? All right, you're back to it. Harper, HVAC family. Don't know. Yeah. Hit us up on the WhatsApp. You know, it's 799-9696.

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difficult for the words to describe you, and really and truly, it's just like, use the type of woman that, like, alright then. Use the type of woman that will make a man or break a man or make a man go and get some money that he never had. Make a man book a flight to somewhere that he never been. Take you up and fly you up, you end up in the Netherlands. No, he in the Netherlands, we're saying that he never had. He gave peace. He said, looking like a flash flood running with deep

this time I figure Miss Grippery, Grippery. 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Miss Water Park, I got you kicking out the door. 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

0: Alright, this is the Mighty Drive on Ojo 961. Let me see who is there. Hello?
1: Hello? Hi.
0: Who am I speaking with?
1: Hello?
0: Yes, hello? You're live?
1: Hello, good afternoon. Hello, good afternoon. Good afternoon to all of the listeners of 96.1. Thank you so much for having me on the Mighty Drive this afternoon.
0: Yeah, what's up? What's going on?
1: Well, the Caribbean Music Awards are going on this weekend in Trinidad and Tobago.
0: Mm-hmm. And whose idea was it to bring it to Trinidad?
1: So there's a really cute origin story to that. One of the founders of the Caribbean Music Awards came to Trinidad and Tobago last year on an inward mission that was hosted by Music TT. And when he came across the National Academy for the Performing Arts and did an assessment of the infrastructure that Trinidad and Tobago had to be able to host an awards ceremony like the CMAs, he decided this was the perfect fit. Just to say that it was always the intention of the CMAs to move out of the United States and come to the Caribbean, Trinidad and Tobago just was a perfect fit. Yeah. When he saw Napa in particular, he was like, yeah, this is the spot, we're doing it. And so we're here in Trinidad and Tobago.
0: All right. Who is this, Miss Delia?
1: That's okay. Right.
0: She didn't hear when I asked her who's speaking. She didn't hear. So I just let her go now.
1: Good afternoon.
0: That's a good afternoon.
1: Good afternoon, everybody.
0: So is there anything that you all have not released as yet that will be happening this weekend? There's an entire suite of events. There's a pre-show on Friday. There's the actual show on Saturday and Sunday. There's the PAN event as well. Anything else you would like to share with us that's happening this weekend with it?
1: So on Thursday afternoon, there is a special industry discussion series that's going to be taking place with industry experts from Billboard magazine, Angela Hunt, where we're going to be actually talking about the business of the development of Caribbean music. So that happens at Napa on Thursday. On Friday evening, there is a networking session where all of the artists, performers, industry people are going to come together and talk about what happens next. I mean, all of us know that's where the deals take place. Mm-hmm. The pre-show is on Saturday morning. It starts at 11 o'clock at Napa. So Napa is the big hub for all of these activities. There's the red carpet, which happens in between the pre-show and the main awards ceremony on Saturday night. Saturday night is a big show. There's an after party at Zen, and that's a ticketed event, so people can, in fact, participate in that. And, of course, on Sunday, we have Stars and Steel, the Steel Pan Awards, which we hope, via the Caribbean Music Awards, that Stars and Steel event will remain a staple on Trinidad and Tobago's calendar, so we can have a nice, fancy PAN Awards ceremony every year going forward.
0: Also, the PAN is actually awards as well?
1: That's right. It's okay. An award where they have honorees. I know PAN Trinidad is one of the people, one of the groups, rather, that's going to be honored. So the intent is to follow a format similar to the Caribbean Music Awards, but we wanted to make

0: make sure that the pan was especially included. So that's why we're having a whole other ceremony for them on Sunday afternoon at the National Academy for the Performing Arts.
1: Yeah, that's the vibes.
2: All right,
1: yeah.
2: Paige, I know we're giving away tickets for the event, but also tickets are available for sale. All right? Now, someone listening would want to know, yo, I want to make sure this one there, that one there, you know?

0: performing. Crystal is performing, and so is Freetown Collective. So those are the guaranteed performers, some of them that we've been able to release up until this time. And of course, you never know what surprises might end up coming on the night. I know you guys are giving away pre-show tickets, and there are a couple of event tickets available as well. But people can, in fact, jump online and purchase some of the remaining tickets for the ceremony, which is going to be very, very well subscribed. So don't stick.
1: Okay, so we have pre-show tickets.
0: That's right.
1: This is Friday.
0: Saturday. The
1: Or
0: pre-show is
1: the
0: on
1: pre-show. Pre,
0: Saturday
1: okay,
0: from
1: okay.
0: 11 to 3.
1: Okay. I just want to make sure. All right.
0: Yes. Yeah.
1: All right.
0: So that's what's happening, guys. I mean, we're very, very excited to be here in Trinidad and Tobago. And of course, because Trinidad is party central, there are going to be a whole bunch of auxiliary events which are happening around. So it's going to be a very vibrant, very interesting and unique weekend. The Caribbean Music Awards attracts a lot of global attention. Trace TV is going to be here. Billboard Magazine is going to be here. So we want to show the best of Trinidad and Tobago. We have a really powerful crew of people that are producing the show.
1: Yes.
0: The CMAs is known for
1: yes.
0: having exceptionally good productions, so that when we replicate this later on, people are going to be very, very proud
1: yeah.
0: that Trinidad and Tobago was able to host something like this. We're used to hosting amazing events.
1: Exactly.
0: This is going to
1: add
0: to our stock.
1: I was about to say, come on, our resume when it comes to these shows.
0: Exactly.
1: You know,
0: We are top tier, so this is just going to be
1: with
0: another
1: logistics and
0: top
1: production.
0: Tier event
1: Come
0: coming
1: on.
0: Out of Trinidad and Tobago.
1: Yeah,
2: and Miss Universe come right back now. We know to do this thing
1: for a long time.
0: That's right,
1: long
0: and that's
1: time.
0: Why that's why we came here, because we knew instantly that Trinidad and Tobago was one of the best places to host the show, and we're hoping that what it does is it creates a template and a framework for the other islands. So when we move around, we're going to see that same type of quality and that energy and that enthusiasm for Caribbean music. The Caribbean Music Awards is very special because it's Caribbean people deciding for themselves what is excellent. We're not waiting for anybody to tell us what is fantastic. We know, and we are celebrating it in our way. So it's going to be a very, very, very special weekend.
1: All right. That's Paige Leon, one of the organizers of the Caribbean Music Awards. It's happening this weekend. She actually added on a day, Thursday. All right, but
0: yeah.
1: That's our industry. Yeah, that's our industry insider kind of situation. So yeah, but Friday, Saturday, Sunday, everyone is invited.
0: That's right. And
1: that's
0: jump on
1: right.
0: the website, www.caribmusicawards, and you'll get all of the information that you need. Our socials are very vibrant, so just stay tuned. And we want to thank the family at Ojo World for supporting and looking out. And we look forward to seeing everybody on Saturday and over the weekend.
1: All right, Paige. Thank you very much. All right. So I'll see you this weekend. All right?
0: That's right. Make sure you have your outfits ready, people. It's going to be super glam.
1: All right. Glam we say. Yes, that was Paige representing Caribbean Music Awards. We have those pre-show tickets to give you. If you want to go, hit me up right now with 628-9236. We're talking Caribbean Music Awards. Gio, bump some show. Yeah.
3: Yo, she and them. I'll be bad. You know what now?
4: Got my

0: Yeah, hello. Hello, hello.
1: Hello?
0: Yes, what's up?
1: Yeah, trying to learn something
0: good. All right, brother. All right, you know what? I don't even asking you no questions because I know you would have heard what was said earlier. So stay on the line. What's your name, sir? What's your name?
1: My name is Sammy. I'm so cool.
0: All right, who are you going to the show with? Because you're getting two tickets.
1: I'm going with Sophia Harrington.
0: Oh, okay, all right. You didn't have to give the full name. who is she to you? That's your what?
1: Who is she to me? She's a really good friend of mine, you know what I mean?
0: All right, my brother. All right.
1: Yes, sir, a really good friend.
0: All right. Keep it safe. You done call full name already, so you done. Yeah. Stay in the line, my brother. All right. Hey. And then the bass line. Oh, yeah.
2: Boom. Top logo dog, never lie. Bad liquor brawling, juvenile, don't on the escape.
3: Mixmaster G.

0: Napa. Yes, it's in Trinidad and Tobago for the first time. Hello.
1: Hello.
0: Yes, sir. What is your name?
1: My name is Ashford, sir.
0: Ashford. Who are you carrying to the Caribbean Music Awards?
1: Well, I'm carrying my lovely girlfriend, Kayla.
0: Your lovely girlfriend, Kayla. And where are you guys from?
1: Grandy. Big up Sandy Grandy. Hold your road.
0: Bob. Brother, stay on the line. Two tickets. Just for you and your lovely girlfriend. That's what we're talking about. Love inside the Caribbean Music Awards this weekend. It's Ocho. Love alone.

0: rush.
1: Right here on the Mother Drive, we're giving away tickets. And in fact, that's it. We just met the cap for today. We met the cap for today. Yeah. It's 6 tickets every day for the pre-show. All right, so we met
2: the cap. That was our allotment for today. We have no more. You will have to come back tomorrow.
1: Yeah, everybody's it's crazy right now for them tickets. So
2: we know you would like to attend the little event. Check us back tomorrow. We will have some more.
1: Yeah, and Thursday, right? But we have 6 a day. Well, 6 a shift. So
2: 3 pairs.
1: Yes. Yes. Okay, so the person calling the 799 number, no, and they're not supposed to be calling there anyway.
2: We have no more.
1: Yeah. But the first winner for the day, Sally Ann. I'm trying to get on to Sally Ann. Please, guys, call again tomorrow. Let Sally Ann get through. Thanks.

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0: Jump in night lord. 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

All right, once again, all winners of Caribbean Music Award pre-show tickets you can collect at Ojo World. It's 153 Traguey Road opposite the Oval. Y'all should know, just look for them Trini flags on the building. 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Those flags still there, eh? All right, it's on the building. They should know. Axo Roses from 8 to 5. You can collect from 8 a.m. to 5 p.m. Ojo World. We're talking Caribbean Music Awards on this weekend. Friday, Saturday, Sunday. 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Napa. Big up Patrick Manning. They should know.

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1: Zig selfie.
0: We got cheese, we got the short to kill. 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
1: Stories trending this hour brought to you by the Kiss Baking Company. The Ministry of Transport and Civil Aviation has advised that despite efforts to rectify the electrical issues affecting the licensing office, Ryson Road, Port of Spain services have not been restored as expected earlier today. The ministry added that it is continuing its efforts to resolve the issue and restore services as soon as possible. An update will be provided once services have been fully restored. And police have arrested four men and seized the firearms and ammunition during separate anti-crime operations conducted yesterday. In one of the arrests, officers of the Las Lomas Police Post conducted an intelligence-led anti-crime operation in the area under the Emergency Powers Regulations. Emergency Powers Regulations 2026 governing the state of emergency. Three men were arrested following a report of robbery with aggravation which occurred on August 27th in Arima, during which a shotgun was taken from the victim. And a close ally of ousted Venezuelan President Nicolas Maduro pleaded guilty Tuesday to a single count of money laundering tied to an alleged bribery conspiracy to win lucrative government contracts in the South American country. As part of the plea deal, Alex Saab agreed to cooperate in continuing federal investigations and forfeit $195 million in criminal proceeds from the corruption scheme. South Africa's President Cyril Ramaphosa has vowed that no stone will be left unturned.

0: concerning finding those behind the killing of several women in and around the town of Kempton Park, northeast of Johannesburg, over the last 2 months. Another body was discovered earlier today, and police have since disclosed that the investigation now includes the deaths of seven women, most of whom have been found either partially or fully naked. And lastly, the 2026 Massey Women's Caribbean Premier League will enter the high-stakes knockout phase tomorrow, September 16, as the Barbados Royals women take on the Guyana Amazon Warriors women at Kensington Oval in Barbados. The game gets going at 10 a.m. The winner-take-all playoff match will determine who advances to Thursday's grand final against the top-seeded Trinbago Knight Riders women's team. Stories Trending, brought to you by The Kiss Baking Company.
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0: Taste of passion aboard the Harbour Master. Republic Days.
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0: like we want to crown him the roast fish champion. 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

0: spring. 139 Woodbrook Yard has found another star. G King's is the fish master taking street level vending into an art that is amazing to taste and beautiful to experience. Roast fish and fried fish that is truly done the Trinidad and Tobago way. 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The fish and chips that you are having today was probably swimming in Las Cuevas last night. Finally, a seafood specialist at Woodbrook Yard. Roast fish, shrimp, lobster. The roast fish box with the okra, breadfruit, cassava, and purple sweet potato. It's not just a specialty. It's the reason we invited them to Woodbrook Yard. We feel like we want to crown him the roast fish champion, but that is for you to decide. We are celebrating roast fish and the fish fry from G King at 139 Woodbrook Yard. Yes.
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3: Yeah, man.

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0: Say my try, is it boxing? Is it a date night, she not smile in the kitchen?
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1: 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Yeah. 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
1: Make up the people there forever grateful, never ungrateful, Jonathan.
0: 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Tell us I'm grateful and gifted. I cop songs.
2: Yo!
0: Me a
1: Bugs man up! I want to give away 2 tickets today. I want to send 2 persons to Napa for the Caribbean Music Awards, bro. The pre-show. That's on Saturday, 19th September. Right? 1 person winning 2 tickets. Dress up nice. Look good. Best cologne, not the 1 hour. not the 1 hour splash we talking about here. That is not a time of night at all. Up in at them people, them venue. Looking good, smelling good. A little mouthwash too, yeah. The little mints, make sure you have the mints. You understand? The full kit now. Outside. Make sure the phone charge nice because you have to take the best mix. Tell them make sure and get you on your best side. You know that kind of way. Remember, you're done outside looking good, though. Of course, we can't go halfway. We have to go all the way. That way we know about. Come on. Up in the awards. Don't sit down, Papa. All right, so I'm giving away 2 tickets. Sending somebody to the Caribbean Music Awards pre-show. It's on Saturday, September 19th. That's right. Please know this is the pre-show where there will be artists performing live and also a party.

0: Well, all right, so all you need to call in and say, Caribbean Music Awards pre-show. Where is it being held? Napa. Right? Give me two, and I'm gonna open up the phone lines. I'm feeling generous, you find so? Feeling in a type of mood today, you know, it's good sons and the people radio. Eh? Come on! Look good, smell good kind of venue!
1: Is it right? 100%, you know?

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That's on a plate. All right. Righty, compose yourself, righty. Hold on, righty. Hold on, righty.

0: 0289336. Wow. That what going on here? Let's go in one time.
1: All right.
0: Hold on. is the all right alone? Let's give me the all right alone now. Let them know we know that. Give them the all right alone.

0: evening. Hello.
1: Hi, good evening.
0: Hi, good evening. All right, do you have my accessories?
1: Caribbean Music Awards pre-show.
0: Right. Where's it being held?
1: When? This Saturday.
0: Right. Where is it being held?
1: In Napa.
0: Mm-hmm. You've been paying attention.
1: Mm-hmm.
0: Mm-hmm. You want me to ask Alex a question, bro?
1: No, that's okay. I've answered enough.
0: All right. Stay on the line. Okay. I'm going to send you to the Caribbean Music Awards, all right? This is all the free show. So hope you enjoy this one. Stay on the line.
1: Okay.
0: Nice. She said, it's quite all right.

Caribbean Music Awards pre-show. That's right. Please note, this is the pre-show, guys, where there will be artists performing and party. Come on, you know we in that. Look good, smell good. Take a little pic, you know the vibes. All right, guys, you know my number. 7999696. Big up to my Twin City family, Nocturne. Aruka, what's going on? We have some anthems and we will stick to that. This one, come.

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1: 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The heart of the streets. Ojo 961, the sound of now.
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Ladies and gentlemen, before we start this one, only come in one time. And everybody start rock to the beat. Today might have been a rough day. Somebody energy wasn't right or wrong here today at all. 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
1: You know about green frig? 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I have nothing against you walking into good living. I want to talk to the people who know about good hard times. Right here, man, for a little bit. So the ones who don't know about these struggles, let me explain that struggle. You understand? There are some friends of mine out there. Some people who I know went through the most and the worst. You, yourself, went through problems. Some of your friends and family don't even know. Going to sleep hungry. Belly boiling. 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Don't have a meal. Hot water. 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One meal you might get. Yet you're studying how tomorrow will be. What tomorrow bring? What about the single parents? The single mothers? Seeing about them children. Now them children good. But when was the last time somebody asked how you really going? Eh? Can we sing this one to the sun?
0: That's far right. 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
1: 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Live up in the light of
2: stop a living. Calm down. Tell some boys to go on now.

0: was in my social media, some of all you will not believe.
1: The past me and the youth are trying to run away.

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1: All right, listen, all right, listen.
0: So the youth get desperate and we want to fight.
1: What is it you're doing?
0: Take a little stroller.
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1: 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We
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1: You know what I don't like? When some of them in problems, that is the time they just know to pray. That is the time they just know to reach out to say a prayer. Father God, I need you. Father God, I'm in problems, help me. You know them is the same ones twisting and turning, they can't sleep good. 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Thank you, Lord Shiva. Thank you, Yahweh. 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Thank you, Jehovah. 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

Lauren, Long Island, Long Island, New York. 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
0: Tell every father,
1: when I'm going,
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1: Rush down through my mind,
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